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And this is Interpol with See Out Loud on Lightning 100.

Lightning 100 with Tame Impala as featured on Spider-Man Brand New Day. That was Loser. Also, Oh Yeah by Steve Lacy. Also from that major blockbuster motion picture. Good evening. This is Brad Savage on Lightning 100. Straight ahead, Charlie Crockett and something from The Bends, something from Billy Strings. Right now, new music by Wishy. This is Lovesick on Lightning 100.

0: Nashville's independent radio, Lightning 100, that is Creamer, Mean Streets. Local Lightning this evening. We actually had two Nashville artists back-to-back. Also, the Bends with Seasons Change. This is Lightning 100. Since 1990 now, almost 36 years of Nashville's independent radio. You caught me on my first show ever. I'm Brad Savage. We've got Casey Musgraves and Balin and something from Lucy Dacus straight ahead on Lightning 100.
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Lightning 100 and New Beginnings. Recent material from Yard Act. We had Arlo Parks Beams and something from Zeppelin 3 before that. Lightning 100, Nashville's independent radio, where straight ahead it's local music from Alicia Blue. We've got Lucy Dacus and something by Lucy Silvis on the way, and something from Kevin Morby as well. Lightning 100 with Casey Musgraves. This is Mexico Honey.

0: Lightning 100, Nashville's independent radio, and some local lightning right there. That's Backwards Again by Alicia Blue. And if you're here for Americana Fest, welcome to Nashville. The honors and awards show was out of control great with the Tom Petty tribute and the first time the Heartbreakers reunited in decades, the original Heartbreakers. And then Robert Plant was there. We'll broadcast the entire show on Sunday starting at 7 p.m. The 2026 Americana Honors and Awards Show, recorded at the Ryman last night. 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
0: Up next, it's Casey's DJ pick this week. Buddy Miller, he led the house band at the Americana Honors and Awards show last night at the Ryman. And you can hear, we were just saying, you can hear that show, the entire show, Sunday night, 7 p.m. here on Lightning 100. This is Buddy Miller featuring the McCrary Sisters, As Long As I Have You, and it's Casey's DJ pick this week on Lightning 100.

Buddy Miller on Lightning 100. That's Casey's DJ pick, As Long As I Have You, which is actually a Temptation song, originally from 1964. Buddy Miller, good pick on Casey's DJ pick this week, Nashville's independent radio, Lightning 100. This is Swim, the latest from Brooklyn trio Balin on Lightning 100.

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Betcha with You Better Learn to Say Goodbye. Kevin Morby right before that. It's Nashville's independent radio, Lightning 100. I'm Brad Savage, and this is my first show ever after being a listener for years, for 20 plus years to this independent radio station. Here I am tonight. It is such an honor to be on Lightning 100. And straight ahead, it's Phoebe Bridgers, Coldplay, and something from Caroline Rose. This is Lonely in the Future, the latest by The Strokes on Lightning 100.

Lightning 100 and Phoebe Bridgers, that is Lost Boys from the terrific new album Lost Weekend. Her entire tour sold out like in advance, like in moments. It is wild just how much she has blown up. We also had Post Sex Nacho's Lot to Lose featuring Balin. I'm Brad Savage, Lightning 100. Hopefully you're enjoying Americana Fest this week and all the great music on Nashville's independent radio. We've got something brand new from the War on Drugs. Straight ahead, Caroline Rose and Panda Bear and Sonic Boom. Here's The Wave, the latest by Jungle on Lightning 100.

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Lightning 100, Nashville's independent radio, and some local lightning. That's Ducky Neptune with Leopard Print Limousine. I was just looking at their website, and they are hitting the road in December. They've got a nice run of shows: Birmingham, Chattanooga, Athens, Georgia, and Asheville in early December. 615 Proud, am I right? It's Lightning 100. I'm Brad Savage, and we continue with more local lightning now. This is IDC. I don't care. It's the Foxies on Lightning 100.

0: That is Cage the Elephant, their newest single. That's Beaches in Tennessee on Lightning 100. Tom O'Dell before that, and featuring the Lumineers, that is Ken Oldlover's Just Be Friends. Lightning 100, Nashville's independent radio. Brennan Wadel coming up. Also Beck and Sheryl Crow straight ahead. This is Slush Puppy, the song by Tommy Lafroy. They are a duo, and actually our former intern Winter is half of this duo. The album comes out in late October. This is Tommy Lafroy, Slush Puppy. More local Lightning on Lightning 100.
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0: New music on Lightning 100. That's Brennan Wadle. And she is one of the big buzz artists this week for Americana Fest 2026. Lots of appearances and just lots of buzz in the air about this new artist. And you can hear last night's honors and awards show. It happened at the Ryman. Well, this week on Nashville Sunday Night, our weekly concert broadcast, we're going to play back the whole show, the entire thing, starting at 7 o'clock Sunday night. Nashville Sunday night is the Americana Honors and Awards Show, and that is this weekend. You can hear the Tom Petty and the Heartbreakers tribute reunion, the original Heartbreakers reunion with Chris Stapleton on vocals. They tore the roof off that place last night. This is Nashville's independent radio, Lightning 100. I'm Brad Savage. 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
0: This band is a Canadian collective, and it's been about 10 years since their last release. This is Broken Social Scene, kind of a changing cast collective project. This is a great new release. Remember the Humans from Broken Social Scene. Here's Only the Good I Keep on Lightning 100.

That's Window. That is the latest from the Foo Fighters from the new album, Your Favorite Toy. I'm Brad Savage on Lightning 100. And just recently, on a big trip to Cleveland, of all places, I took my son to see the Foo Fighters, the big stadium show. It was right next door to the Rock Hall. So it was quite a day. Rock Hall, Foo Fighters, big arena tour show. And it was my son David's 13th birthday. Like, it was the day after his birthday, his first full day as a teenager. And we went to rock out for the Foo Fighters. If you've never heard the term dad rock, that is absolutely dad rock. Father and son rock right there with Foo Fighters on Lightning 100. Well, on the way, musically speaking, Brandon Flowers with the new solo project, Langhorne Slim, Rhiannon Giddens. This is the latest by Jesse Wells. Won't You Come Out Tonight? From the new album, Masks Off. Here's Jesse Wells on Lightning 100.

That is Plans. That's Brandon Flowers solo from the new solo album Thrasher. It's Lightning 100. I'm Brad Savage. We have Langhorne Slim and Peter Gabriel and Rostam and Death Cab for Cutie all on the way before midnight tonight. Nashville's independent radio welcoming Medium Build to Brooklyn Bowl on November 20th, along with Eden Joel. 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

0: 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Spuddy, that's from the Aero Club EP. It's called Going Around. On Lightning 100, we had Langhorne Slim back to 2015, Strangers, and Bridget Calls Me Baby. And I'm Brad Savage. Have you heard Lightning 100's Live on the Green is coming back in 2027? And we're kicking things off now with a celebration on October 18th at the Ascend Amphitheater. You've got Grace Potter, Guster, and Beach Weather, and special performances from the Brummies, Lucy Silvas, and Kara Frazier. 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
0: New music on Lightning 100, Rhiannon Giddens with a new album out tomorrow. Well, actually, it's out in like 40 minutes officially at midnight. Hope is a Thing with Feathers is the new record. Rhiannon Giddens, formerly of Carolina Chocolate Drops. She's been doing great solo material for years now. This one's called Carolina Rain on Lightning 100.

never have nothing good to say.

Weezer on Lightning 100 from the new Gold album. And that was We Might As Well Be Strangers featuring Wednesday with Weezer, Jack White with Neighbors Blues, and we had Government Mule back to 2002. Lightning 100, Nashville's independent radio. And I'm Brad Savage. I've thoroughly enjoyed tonight's program. Hopefully you have too. And I'll be back tomorrow night as well, assuming that I have passed the audition for Nashville's independent radio Lightning 100. This is Stone Over Water, the latest from Death Cab for Cutie on Lightning 100.

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1: 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And Kara Frazier. 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
1: 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And Kara Frazier. 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
1: 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And Kara Frazier. 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

0: Lightning 100, music from Mega Sound. That was Supersize. And as my friend and co-host Lisa just noted off air, that should probably be part of an ad campaign for a restaurant chain across the world.
1: Of Golden Arches.
0: Yeah, that's the one. Not the Golden Arcs, the Golden Arches.
1: But
0: love that tune from Mega Sound, again called Supersize. Local Lightning from Wolf Twin and All I Wanted, The Police in that set, and music from Jesse Balin, Black Blood, getting us started on a Friday morning. It's just about 6:15 here in the 615, and yeah, it's Jay and Lisa with you here in the Lightning 100 studio. Friday, everyone. Happy Friday, Lisa.
1: Can you believe it's Friday? Like, genuinely, I was like, toot, toot, what happened here? How did we get here so fast? Amen. I think also with, like, Americana Fest, like, everything's just... there were so many shows. I have to shout out Dual Tone, though, because the buzz about that show did not disappoint.
0: Oh, yeah.
1: It was so packed. I know Basement East was like, ooh, how many more people? I mean, there was a line. So everyone who has Americana Fest wristbands, they are allowed entry.
0: Right.
1: But it is first come, first serve, because there's so many wristbands.
0: That's why they have things called capacity limits at certain venues. Yes.
1: I definitely had some people texting like, is there any way? And I'm like, bro, I told you to get here by 7. It is now 8:35. Like, sorry. But I don't want that to make people stop going, because the lines do go fast. There is a lot of in and out because there are so many bands. I had friends coming who are like, hey, I'm going to check out Aubrey Bug first. Then I have to go all the way across town to Analog to go do this show.
0: Mm-hmm.
1: You know, it's a great festival. A lot of people assume it's going to be something like South by Southwest, where it's like all on Dirty Street or, you know, or Dirty Six and or around the corner.
0: Right.
1: It's not. It's all over Nashville, whether it's Easy Eye Sound, I Know How to Party, D's Lounge is having stuff.
0: Five Spot.
1: It's like every place, every local venue that you can think of, as small or as large, has something going on. Like, you just can't be at all of it.
0: And to your point, Lisa, if you maybe had designs on going to a particular show at a particular time on a particular day, and then you realize, oh, I didn't get here in time.
1: Yeah.
0: You still have all of these other options. It's like,
1: so
0: you know
1: true.
0: What? Just pick another show, another venue, and head there. You can't go wrong.
1: You can't go wrong. And the funny thing is, even with, you know, Basement East being right there, I had some friends who waited. Maybe it took like 20 minutes to get in, because again, it literally is an in-out kind of situation. But had another friend who went to Lakeside Lounge right next door, saw some artists that they really liked that wasn't even playing next door, but was, you know, hanging out before they went over to the Basement East. So you really just don't know who you're going to run into. Just enjoy the adventure.
0: Yeah.
1: And, it's the energy around town is very electric.
0: Uh-huh.
1: I feel like alive. Definitely crashed. Got home around 9:45.
0: So you mentioned you caught Future Birds, but didn't quite stay long enough for Houndmouth.
1: Or Shaky Graves.
0: Yeah, well, I did. I was listening to Lieutenant Dan's coverage, which was spectacular.
1: He's so good at
0: what he does. Of course he is. He's the best.
1: The best.
0: And then on the list of best guests, Steve Poltz, always a blast to talk to, but listening to Lieutenant Dan try to kind of keep it on the rails with Steve, because it wasn't just like Steve in the studio, it was Steve in the presence of a bunch of people that were at the conference. He was broadcasting from HQ. He'll be doing that again beginning at noon today through 3 o'clock, and some more great artists will be stopping by to talk with Lieutenant Dan. It looks like Morgan Wade, Maisie Owen, Nicole Atkins, Aubrey Bug, Jay Buchanan, who's got a solo album out. Also, we know him as the lead singer of Rival Sons. We've actually had him on the show before here in studio. And Brandy Clark, all scheduled to join Lieutenant Dan out at the conference. Again, that broadcast will start at noon and run until 3 o'clock right here on Nashville's Independent Radio.
1: Good times, man.
0: I'm so glad that you made it out and got a chance to at least enjoy some of the show.
1: Oh, yeah. It was great. Dual Tone had a little hang beforehand, which was awesome because, you know, it's a bunch of the different radio personalities and people who don't live in Nashville. So got to meet some people out of New York, out of Milwaukee, really get to hear about... I hate to say this. I didn't know much about Summerfest. I know a lot about Summerfest now.
0: Oh, up in, is it in Milwaukee, or near Milwaukee?
1: Yeah.
0: That's so, been a big deal for a long time.
1: Yeah. So I'd always like known about it, but like didn't really know about it.
0: So you're saying you worked something out to where we're going to be broadcasting live from Summerfest?
1: I think it could happen. But for those who don't know Summerfest, please go down the rabbit hole. I didn't know that it's basically a multi-genre, government-funded music festival that the land was bought for like a dollar and it's still running strong. It's 14 days long. I mean, I learned a lot. Definitely got to hang out with some new friends. And then we walked on over to the iconic Basement East and just continued to have a fun time. I made a joke in the middle of the street as we were walking. I was like, man, it's like you see someone with a wristband, you might as well just say, hi, I'm so-and-so, because we're all family.
0: Right.
1: And that's how I started talking to this guy, Jesse, who, and he was like, I'm Jesse. I was like, I'm Lisa. And we just, he actually used to work with Guster. So told him about, he had a really funny story about the interview that they had here at Lightning 100. But I guess because it was a Saturday gig or something, the guys were trying to watch a football game, but they had to do the in-studio and how it's like still like a story of lore. And I was like, well, we're going to have to ask them that with Live on the Green.
0: Yeah.
1: So really looking forward to just more good times, more collaboration.
0: Yeah, speaking of family, another family reunion happening October 18th out at Ascend Amphitheater for our lawn warming party, marking the return of Live on the Green. All right, we are already about 21 minutes into the 6 o'clock hour. Some of you have maybe heard about this already, but for those that haven't, if 24 West, between Old Hickory Boulevard and Hickory Hollow Parkway, is part of your usual commute, and you are usually leaving the house a little bit early on a weekday morning, you're probably going to want to seek an alternate route, because due to not one but two overnight crashes, 24 West is currently closed right now because they have to not only clear the roadway but also do investigations to see what caused these accidents. So 24 West between Old Hickory Boulevard and Hickory Hollow Parkway right now is closed. It's already backed up to Sam Ridley Parkway, and it looks like a lot of folks trying to use the easiest alternate route, which is Murfreesboro Pike, and we've got a report of a crash Murfreesboro Pike at Hobson Pike. So slow down on the southeast side, and it probably will be, at least for the next little bit. Of course, we'll keep an eye on it, let you know as soon as it is clear. But again, 24 West right now closed for a crash investigation. We've got better news. We're going to run down a list of amazing tickets that we have to give away on today's show. And Lisa's going to let us know if this heat is going to relent at all as we head into the weekend. All of that and more straight ahead on a Friday on Lightning in the Morning.
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0: 624 and 73 degrees right now in Nashville, but just guessing here, Lisa.
1: Yeah.
0: We're going to get warmer as the day goes on today.
1: Oh, are we ever. If you didn't think we were heating up, well, honey.
0: Think again.
1: Are you kidding? Well, guys, you know, if we want to make a record or get trophies, we're getting them for hot weather. That's right. We're getting up to actual 100 degrees today. 100 degrees, but it's going to feel a lot hotter. I don't know how my body is acclimating, but I've been like totally chill with it. It's weird. Either way, the evenings are going to be in those mid-70s, but guess what? I am seeing the temperatures falling starting next week. We are expecting some hot late showers on Monday and some scattered storms on Tuesday. So keep that in mind. We're kind of at the end of the tunnel, hopefully? Question mark? Not really sure. But what I do see is our predicted temperatures are going to start dropping starting next week, looking like we're going to even get to as low as 63 degrees in the evening.
0: What?
1: Sounds gorgeous.
0: Yes, it does.
1: So, yeah, guys, if you're out there in the heat, just remember to stay hydrated. I just got a message that Rotterdam is listening. Boz, what's up? And I don't know if you know this out in Rotterdam, but we're experiencing a lot of heat.
0: Mm.
1: So if you've got any tips on keeping cool, then let us know out there. I don't know what the weather out is like in Rotterdam, but...
0: But good morning, Rotterdam.
1: Good morning, Rotterdam.
0: Hello.
1: It's hot.
0: Thank you all so much for joining us here on Lightning in the Morning. So check out this list of giveaways, Lisa.
1: Oh,
0: we got tickets for Casey Musgraves on September 27th at Bridgestone Arena. We've got tickets to see Johnny Blue Skies and the Dark Clouds October 2nd at Bridgestone Arena. And then Billy Strings doing two shows.
1: Yeah.
0: Guess where?
1: Where?
0: Bridgestone Arena.
1: Oh,
0: we've got tickets for the first of those two shows on February 19th of 2027. So some great giveaways, great tickets up for grabs between now and 10 o'clock. Later this hour, music from Orville Peck, Tame Impala right now, Suki Waterhouse on Lightning in the Morning.

0: Lightning 100, music from Dr. Dog. The song's called Survive. It's from the Abandoned Mansion release back in 2017. And our old friend Eric Slick on the drum kit. And don't forget, Eric is going to be at the Basement East next Wednesday night as part of the World Famous Pets show. We've been giving away tickets to that show. Of course, a World Famous Pets fronted by Edie Brickell. Some of the other members of the band you may have heard of before, Mason Stoops, played with Mumford & Sons. Cool. Matt Chamberlain, who played with everybody from David Bowie to Bob Dylan.
1: That sounds like a pinata of fun.
0: Yeah, and Eric Slick will be out there as well. Show starts at 8 o'clock next Wednesday night out at the Basement East. TheBasementNashville.com is where you can find your tickets, unless maybe you're listening, having already won a free pair of tickets from us here on Lightning 100.
1: Maybe.
0: Heard an English beat before that. Got it rolling with Suki Waterhouse and Back in Love. 6:38 a.m. So, Lisa, a lot of times, it's actually most of the time, my friends will give me recommendations on, hey, have you seen this show? You and Lieutenant Dan and my son are like the top three.
1: I have a list going.
0: Okay,
1: yes.
0: Fair enough. Reading here, though, that a lot of times you'll have a hit series, but then the season ends, and then 1 year passes, 2 years pass, and folks kind of lose interest. Has that happened with you on any series that...
1: Lost?
0: Oh, okay. Back in the day. Yeah.
1: Yeah, that was like way back in the day. I think also because we have the ability to watch a whole season, like... now I'm forgetting the name of the show, but it's on Apple, soccer, Jason Sudeikis. Anyway, someone out there screaming out their radio going, it's this movie. There's a new season out, but I know I can't wait for the next one. So then I'll wait till the whole season is posted, but then I'll forget that I wanted to do that. So yeah, I think it's just most, you know? But yeah, I'm trying to think of any other shows. Oh, Yellow Jacket, I got really into.
0: If the person trying to call the studio right now wants to say, it's Ted Lasso.
1: Yeah, it's Ted Lasso. That's right.
0: I was waiting to see if you would remember it.
1: I was trying. I mean, I really enjoy that series, like, really bad.
0: I didn't realize. Apple TV is not one of those that I usually
1: have.
0: I love
1: Apple TV. Big Apple TV supporter. Okay.
0: See, yeah. I haven't. I've had it at different points. I mean, when Ted Lasso, that was one that was definitely, you know, oh, have you seen this show? You need to check it out. And I think I think the first full season was already out and I had like a 1 month free trial.
1: Yeah.
0: So I watched.
1: Binged it.
0: The whole thing. Exactly.
1: That's such a, yeah, you gotta do. Excuse me. I really, really enjoy that series. A lot of the Apple TV shows are quite excellent.
0: Yeah.
1: Very thoughtful. Very intentional.
0: I was reading here. So, have you ever seen The Pit? I've never seen the show,
1: Everybody's talking about The Pit.
0: I've seen so many promos for it, but I've
1: like
0: never watched
1: Grey's
0: it.
1: Anatomy, Grey's Anatomy, another one. Like, mm-hmm. It just got too long-winded for me. I'm like, I get it. McSteamy, whatever. Somebody hurts themselves. Save them. Maybe they make it. Maybe they don't. Cool.
0: But they're saying here, The Pit has been a critical and commercial hit in the streaming world, in part because it embraces one part of the old network TV model, making yearly seasons. A new report found that hit streaming series often lose viewers when fans are forced to wait too long for new episodes. In fact, once the gap between seasons stretches past about 18 months, that's when the audience numbers tend to dip.
1: Interesting.
0: Some of the biggest examples, Netflix Wednesday. Have you ever seen Wednesday?
1: No.
0: I don't think I have either.
1: Oh, about Wednesday Addams?
0: I'm not sure.
1: Okay.
0: It just says here they've reportedly lost 59% of its audience after a nearly three-year break, while The Lord of the Rings, The Rings of Power, saw viewership fall 57% following a two-year gap. Even says Stranger Things came back after 3.5 years and lost 23% of its viewers.
1: It took me a little while to like get back into it. Thankfully, I did have some kind of devout fans who were like, no, we're having a theme party. And I was like...
0: and you will be there.
1: Yeah, and I was like, okay, I'm doing these things, you know?
0: But it does say shows that return more quickly do much better. Series like The Pit and Landman, who... we've had the star of that show right here in the studio.
1: That'd
0: be Mr. Billy Bob Thornton.
1: That's right. Like Love Island also, which that is a whole franchise.
0: Yeah.
1: Wow. Did you know that they have a show every single night when it's happening, except for Wednesday?
0: I did not.
1: It's quite fascinating.
0: Yeah.
1: Yeah.
0: That's another one that I've heard a lot about and have not seen one minute. That's. I've also heard that too, Lisa. And coming from you, that just tells me that I'm in no rush.
1: I love the communications between, you know, seeing all the things. It is a bit of like an ant farm, seeing it.
0: Yeah.
1: Yeah. So if you're into ant farms, they're kind of fun.
0: But yeah, it says The Pitt more than doubled their audience when it came back just a year after its first season, and Landman saw its audience grow over 50% after just a year gap between its first two seasons. And I do believe that they are shooting the new season of Landman this month, and the new season will debut a little bit later, before the end of the year. I have it on good word. When you ask the star of the show and he tells you, you pretty much go with
1: it. Buddy, right? Just come on in again. We had such a great time. Would love to have you. He must be working on something, because I'm like, Americana Fest. I feel like they would be all up in here.
0: Yeah.
1: Must be working on something.
0: I think that part of their recording and touring schedule kind of goes around what their front man has on his calendar otherwise.
1: Yeah, that makes a lot of sense, but
0: he's also made a lot of T-Mobile commercials I've seen lately as well.
1: Well, there you have it. But yeah, buddy, when you're ready, you come on in.
0: That's right.
1: You tell us what's up.
0: So we need to update folks. We told you 24 West was closed, because it was pretty much all through the very wee hours of the morning.
1: Such a bummer.
0: But good news, it's back open. Only the right two lanes are blocked now. 24 West at Hickory Hollow Parkway. It's still backed up to Sam Ridley Parkway, which you might imagine it's going to happen when maybe people don't get the heads up and all of a sudden you're sitting stopped on the interstate.
1: Just kidding.
0: Because the interstate ahead of you is closed. But yeah, the good news is it is back open, but the right two lanes are still blocked, so still very slow. 24 West there in the Hickory Hollow Parkway area. So please use caution there. Music from Orville Peck. We're going to get to that right after we listen to the great new song by Stephen Wilson Jr.
1: Yes.
0: The song is called Hardwired on Nashville's Independent Radio.
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0: Lightning 100, that's music from Orville Peck. Song's called Too Little, Too Late for you here on Lightning in the Morning. And just before that, Stephen Wilson Jr., the new one featuring Miranda Lambert. Song's called Hardwired. As we've mentioned, and we'll say it again, Miranda Lambert scheduled to be the first artist to take the stage at The Truth on October 1st.
1: Stephen
0: Wilson Jr. has a couple of shows at Nashville's newest venue himself. A little bit later in the year, though, December 11th and 12th, and I do believe Cassius Culpepper is opening one of those Stephen Wilson Jr.
1: Dreamboat
0: shows out at
1: Cassius.
0: The Truth in December.
1: Yes. Cassius came in. He didn't do the red carpet, which I was disappointed by, but whatever.
0: But he was at the
1: awards, yeah. And I saw, I was like hanging out with Leo, and then he walked by and I was like, there's Cassius. I was like, what's up, Cassius? He's just awesome.
0: He is.
1: He's just great.
0: We're spoiled rotten.
1: We
0: here
1: are
0: in Music
1: very
0: City,
1: spoiled
0: right?
1: rotten.
0: Also, didn't catch the name of the listener that just called in. We had to hang up kind of abruptly because, well, we had to
1: talk
0: here on the radio. But thank you. If you're still listening, thank you for the call. I just had some input on, I think he's like, I think they kind of do this for me so that I kind of train myself to not have that instant gratification all the time. It's like he was saying that, you know, watching the series like the new Ted Lasso, you have to wait until Wednesday. It's like, all right, that's kind of getting me in the right mindset of I have to wait for those things.
1: I do with some shows, especially when it comes to watching them with friends, like The Bachelor or Bachelorette or something, you know. I mean, those are every Monday.

0: Day or Tuesday. I think there's all the time now, but there is something like even TGIF back in the day, like waiting for Friday and whose house are you going to go to and who's getting pizza and where from and all of that. Like,
1: and everybody be quiet because I don't want to miss anything.
0: Exactly.
1: You know? We can talk during the commercials.
0: I guess it does bring some nostalgia back, you know, to the simpler times when you did have to wait for the show to come on and everybody gathered in the living room to watch. So
1: Some of us are old enough to remember what it was like even before the VCR, when you could tape it and watch it again, or you could tape it if you weren't going to be able to watch it live,
0: man,
1: so that you could see it at some point.
0: We need to bring these to the farm or something, but I used to tape commercials, and I'm so glad that I did when I was younger. Like, my mom thought I was taping the show. No, I was taping the commercials. I've always had a thing for short jingles, I guess, or something about it. But yeah, we watched some, I think last time I was home, and it was like the Keebler smiley cookies or something. And there was like Flutter Ponies.
1: E.L. Fudge.
0: Yeah. Oh, man. And grasshoppers. Lots of cookies.
1: I'll have cookie girl. I'll have fun with that every now and then, too. Especially during the off season, like when it's not football being played, I'll go back and watch games from like the 80s and 90s, and every now and then you find a game that was recorded, they just hit record and let it go, so all those commercials are in there. Bit of nostalgia.
0: It's a good time. But yeah, to speak on that, I agree. I think that could be something to practice slowing down.
1: Yes, and thank you again for the call. Sorry I didn't catch your name, and sorry we had to hang up so abruptly. 4 minutes. Yeah, 4 minutes in front of 7 o'clock. Going to start giving away some tickets in the 7 o'clock hour. Stay tuned for your chance to win tickets to see Casey Musgraves at Bridgestone Arena. Or maybe Johnny Blue Skies and the Dark Clouds at Bridgestone Arena. Or maybe in early 2027, Billy Strings at Bridgestone Arena. Going to sneak in that Tame Impala, another one from the new album Deadbeat. I'll sneak in that song right before the top of the hour, right after this quick commercial timeout.
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0: Lightning 100, that's new from Fontaines, D.C., and that song is pretty fantastic. It's called Marianne. It's on a brand new album entitled Dopamine Chamber, which will be out middle of next month. Remember, it was a little bit of a jockeying for position to make that a DJ pick when it first came out about a month or so ago, and I believe it was Lieutenant Dan who settled on making that his DJ pick that particular week.
1: Good old Dan.
0: Post-Sex Nachos with A Lot to Lose. That one featuring Balin. Post-Sex Nachos actually scheduled to join Lisa and I in studio next week. I do believe that is next Thursday.
1: Okay.
0: In advance of their show next Friday night out at the Basement East.
1: Ooh.
0: We'll be playing there 1 week from tonight. Again, thebasementnashville.com to find your tickets. Heard from Bahamas and music from Dawes getting us here into the 7 o'clock hour. Now 7:17. Happy Friday, everyone.
1: Happy Friday. I'm feeling it. We talked about this yesterday about being at the awards show and then feeling like all the energy and then definitely going to be crashing super hard. I'm feeling that again. Again, another night of electric fun, great energy, amazing music. Went to bed at an appropriate time for me. Slept like a baby. But yeah, I can start feeling it in me. The crash is real. I'm like a kid in a candy store.
0: Go as much as you can, but then once you finally hit the wall, it's like, okay. If you need me, please hesitate to call because I'll be asleep kind of thing. Yep.
1: Yeah, I think I've used my do not disturb situation on my phone more than I have in a long time because I keep getting the, how do I get here? Do I do this? What show are you going to? Yeah. And I'm just like, you know what?
0: I'm not going to be chasing a half a dozen people all around the city.
1: Here's my location. Yeah. Be there or don't.
0: Well, Lisa, we've reached that time of the year where it's time, if you so choose, to cast your vote as far as the finalist list for the National Toy Hall of Fame. Which toys will be inducted in 2026? Well, we have yet to find out. The public actually has until September 23rd, which is a mere 5 days away, to vote on the nominees. So as a quick refresher,
1: I was going to say,
0: in 2025... Yes. Trivial Pursuit, Slime, and Battleship were the three
1: Iconic
0: toys inducted into the Hall of Fame. And we have the list of finalists for 2026.
1: Sorry, I just got really excited about Battleship. I like want to play now.
0: I've got like four different variations of Battleship at the house. I think I still do.
1: Pretty cool. Anyways, okay.
0: So three of the following will be inducted in November, and I've got the list here, Lisa. Sorry.
1: Ooh, yeah.
0: That's an all-time favorite.
1: Yeah.
0: Yahtzee. Another all-time favorite. Bingo. How is Bingo not already in?
1: Yeah, that is
0: the National
1: fair.
0: Toy Hall of Fame.
1: I feel like that's, I mean, that's pretty, come on.
0: And speaking of nostalgia, Care Bears.
1: Oh, I just snorted. That's so good. That's how much I love them. I must have been a little piglet. I was a little piglet. Let's be honest. But yeah, I think I've broken Jay.
0: All right.
1: All right. Oh, but yeah, I love
0: Power
1: a Care Bear.
0: Power through. How about Bop It? Do you remember Bop It?
1: Bop It. Crank it. Move it.
0: Pull
1: love it.
0: It.
1: Yeah, yep. I'm sorry, but Bingo far exceeds that one.
0: Yeah, fair enough. How about Mousetrap? That's another one
1: I
0: can't believe
1: that one.
0: Is not already in there.
1: Mousetrap. I mean, but the thing is, Jay, it's not like, to me, it's not like a Sorry or a Bingo or a Checkers or Chess. It should be. There's so many pieces in Mousetrap.
0: Yeah, you have to like assemble the different traps as part of the game. Yeah.
1: Oh man, when the little trap goes down.
0: The little bathtub looking thing.
1: Did you ever put water in the bathtub? Because we would do that. When it goes clink and it goes inside, the little diving man.
0: No.
1: Oh yeah, we would do that. I don't know why. I mean, we have made a splash. But yeah, if you don't know what Mousetrap is, it is a really fun game. I encourage you to, if you've got it, play with the kids.
0: Definitely. let's see, what else is on this finalist list for 2026? The Pokemon trading card game. That seems to be a shoe-in. That's another one that just based on the widespread popularity of the Pokemon trading cards. A little bit surprised that's not in there. Polly Pocket. Oh, here's another one. Tickle Me Elmo is not in the National Toy Hall of Fame.
1: That wasn't as an interesting one, though.
0: It was, but...
1: It got a lot of... Yeah, but I... Yeah, to your...
0: I remember that being almost to the point of the Cabbage Patch Kids craze
1: that
0: back in the day.
1: That one was gnarly because, I mean, here's the thing that I loved about L.A. Christmas shopping is that my grandmother and my mom and I would go get up really early, and it was not so much about getting the deals and being the first one in. It was watching the people go crazy. I mean, wild. We would go to Century City and you would just like be at the mall and you would see all the doors open and just
0: chaos.
1: Yep. And you can hear people were screaming. People were, I mean, I had my two younger cousins. They're trying to get like a PSA station and our PlayStation PSA?
0: PS. Like the PS1, the first one.
1: Yes. They're over there trying to get a game. And then me, my grandma, my mom, we were just excited to get our, you know, our coffee treat and just watch people. And then we would get some of the deals. But yeah, we loved a Bloomingdale's sale. That was our thing. We used to get like...
0: Did you sit down with an Orange Julius and just watch it?
1: Oh, you know it.
0: Watch it happen.
1: Some Cinnabons and a pretzel. Oh my gosh, all day. Anyways, yeah, but I remember the Tickle Me Elmo was part of that craze.
0: Yep.
1: The wildness of it all. Okay, continue. Sorry.
0: Well, no, that's essentially
1: sending
0: the list.
1: Sending me down a path.
0: So, again, you've got until September 23rd to vote on the nominees that made the list here in 2026. Museumofplay.org is the website. That's the National Museum of Play located in Rochester, New York, ladies and gentlemen.
1: Alrighty. Love it.
0: And we'll, of course, follow up to see which ones do make it in here in 2026 at 7:23 on this Friday morning. We really need to check and see how we're doing on 24 West because, again, it was closed during the overnight hours, even at the start of the show. They got them all the lanes open except for the two right lanes. It does look like they have all lanes open now. However, the slow is still there because there was actually a crash within all of the cars kind of waiting to get through one of the other crash sites. Thankfully, that has also been cleared.
1: Okay.
0: That was blocking the left lane and left shoulder. It looks like all vehicles still on the roadway that were involved in crashes at some point over the last 12 or so hours have been moved over to the right shoulder. So again, things are improving, but it's still very slow on 24 West there in near Hickory Hollow Parkway. Over greater Middle Tennessee, starting to see the volume build on 40 West, as well as 65 South up in the Goodlettsville area headed towards Nashville, but no accidents to tell you about right now. And knocking on wood here in the studio, hoping that we won't have to tell you about any more. It's going to be smooth sailing the rest of this Friday morning, right, everybody?
1: That's right.
0: Let's keep it between the lines, folks. Speaking of which, we've got Johnny Blue Skies tickets to give away. We've got Billy Strings tickets to give away. We've got Casey Musgraves tickets to give away. There's still a lot to get to, huh, Lisa?
1: Yes, there's a lot to get to, and we are making our way through. It's 7:25, and we've got lots of good stuff ahead.
0: That's right. Music from Jesse Wells and Marcus King right after this commercial timeout.
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0: Lightning 100, that's Jesse Wells. Won't you come out tonight from the Masks Off release? And don't forget, Jesse, not only playing as part of Bourbon and Beyond next weekend, but also headlining at the Pinnacle here in Nashville, October 16th. Did you say you saw Jesse at the Ryman on...
1: Jesse Wells?
0: Yeah.
1: Yeah. Oh, yeah. We interviewed him.
0: Yeah. Okay.
1: Yeah. It was great.
0: That's what
1: I
0: thought.
1: It was a great time. It was fun because... we had our buddy Leo there, and I asked him, I was like, we're going to start getting a lot of people on this carpet. I don't know who's there. They start handing out the cards, and one of them was Jesse Wells, and he just kind of looks at me, and I'm like, of course, this is 100%. But it was super sweet because he let me be there as well, which was fun. Jesse Wells ended up interviewing our old intern, which was great. It was awesome. It was such a beautiful moment. And I got so much great feedback yesterday at the Dual Tone Showcase of like, man, everyone was really loving your corner. And I was like, well, yeah, we didn't even get the backdrop behind us. We just, we were just out there having a good time. It was great to see all of, was talking that I was really excited was Jesse was hanging out with Monrovia. And Jesse had just let us know that there was going to be some new collaborations on a new album coming out. And so when I saw Jesse and Monrovia kind of talking, right before we interviewed them, Monrovia, I was like, do you think there's going to be a collaboration between you and Jesse? And he was like, well, I mean, we've gotten to be pretty good friends. And I was like, so it's happening. And I was like, and you're going to come into Lightning to give us the exclusive? Is that what's going to happen? So super fun, again, being out there and getting some insider possible information.
0: More like you kind of... sounds like you were speaking it into existence, and it turned right into a...
1: I believe I did.
0: You heard it here first on Nashville's independent radio,
1: yeah.
0: Lightning 100.
1: Jesse definitely gave me the look like,
0: Maybe.
1: So I was like, all right, I like it. I like helping this union happen.
0: Yeah. Well, so there you go. You might actually bump into Jesse Wells if you're heading out to Americana Fest today or tomorrow. We are opening the phone lines, giving away our first pair of tickets.
1: Are you guys
0: for
1: ready?
0: For the first show. I know. Buckle in, everyone. Get ready to dial 615-777-5100. Just like that, someone already is, and we haven't even...
1: told you what pair of
0: tickets we're giving away.
1: It's a Friday with hot tickets.
0: But it is time to tell you that it's two tickets to see the first of two Billy Strings shows at Bridgestone Arena February 19th of next year. He's also playing the 20th out at Bridgestone. But we've got two tickets for the first of those two shows. So start dialing 615-777-5100. We're going to take caller number 9. So stick with it, folks. As always, you must be 18 or older, and you can only win from us once every 30 days. And while everybody's dialing for the Billy Strings tickets, we'll all listen to, you guessed it, Billy Strings.
1: Yes.
0: Here's Burn the Other End on Lightning in the Morning.

0: Lightning 100, music from the Womack Sisters. Another one from the self-titled release we got just about a month or so ago. Loving both of those songs. That one's called If I Let You. Head in the Heart before that, covering Alouden Wainwright's The Swimming Song. And we got it rolling with Billy Strings and Burn the Other End. And, well, the phone lines kind of burning up here in the studio, right, Lisa?
1: Got to talk to a lot of folks on the phone. I'm sorry to disappoint. However, the good news is it sounds like we might have more ahead.
0: I think so.
1: So you have to stay tuned right here to Lightning 100.
0: That's right. We've got tickets for both of the Billy String shows, February 19th and 20th. This morning, we say congratulations to Laurel, who was caller number 9 and scored 2 tickets for the first of those 2 shows. Speaking of 2 shows at Bridgestone Arena, Casey Musgraves is going to be doing 2 shows, 1 a week from Sunday, 1 a week from Monday, and we do have a pair of tickets to give away for the Sunday show, February 27th, so stay tuned for your chance to win those tickets. And not long after that, 2nd of October, it's right around the corner.
1: 2nd of August, I wish.
0: Johnny Blue Skies and the Dark Clouds. We've got a pair of tickets to award some lucky Lightning listener a little bit later in today's show. Quick look at the roads just before 8 a.m. says that we're doing all right out there. No accidents to report on the internet.

0: states. That is always good news. Still seeing it slow there on 24 West, where it was closed for quite a while overnight, but things continuing to improve. And
1: well, we love an improvement.
0: That's better than the alternative, for
1: that's
0: sure.
1: Right.
0: Music on the way from, let's see, we got the new one from Alabama Shakes, the latest from Death Cab for Cutie, some local lightning from Langhorne Slim, and so much more. Thanks again for joining us on a Friday here on Lightning in the Morning.
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WRLT, Franklin, Nashville. 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I'm leaving.

0: That's Violet Grohl on Lightning in the Morning. It's called Bug in the Cake. It's on Violet's Be Sweet to Me release. Death Cab for Cutie. They put out a new album here in 2026. You knew that, right, Lisa?
1: Obviously.
0: Of course you did. It's called I Built You a Tower. Played the new single, Stone Over Water. Local Lightning, as promised, from Langhorne Slim. Played On Fire. And it was music from the Teske Brothers getting us here into the 8 o'clock hour with I'm Leaving. Well, we're not leaving quite yet. Jay and Lisa with you here in studio just about 15 minutes after 8 o'clock on a beautiful, albeit warm, Friday morning here in Middle Tennessee.
1: That's right. That's right. Yeah, it's going to be very warm. That's what I have to say.
0: Just reassuring us that what she told us earlier this morning is indeed true.
1: I mean, here's the goodish news is that, again, we are expecting to finally see some rain. Jay and I just watched a really fun clip describing this and even expressing that the clouds are even having a hard time crying. They're so dry, they can't even produce the moisture enough to fall to the ground. So we are just looking forward to the sponging all releasing the water dew out there. But yeah, in the meantime, stay hydrated,
0: but
1: folks.
0: Yeah, it's just saying that it's we're under this heat dome that it's like the clouds can't even form.
1: Yeah.
0: Talking to some family up in central Illinois where they're also dealing with the usual humidity this time of year, but then when you add, which we've talked about too, this summer, the corn sweat, which adds a lot more humidity. She's like, it is so hot and so humid. She's like, what is it like there? It's very hot, not very humid at all. We had like 30% humidity because it's so dry. It's like, we're just, at this point, I'm hoping for just, it doesn't even need to rain, just a little cloud cover as relief,
1: Lisa,
0: from the sunshine.
1: Can I have some more, please? Lisa.
0: Just, well, to your point, Lisa, talking about covering the awards and honor show at the Ryman, you, by the grace of a higher power, got a
1: honestly,
0: little bit of shade, and it made all the difference in the world, right?
1: It was incredible. That's why I'm like, this is so strange. Like, you know, everyone is sweating to their own capacities. I actually felt really bad for a lot of the guys because they're in three-piece suits. They are, you know, trying to just keep composure. And everyone, when you're that hot, sometimes you have half a brain. So, I remember I met the Crow Boys, and I'm just, all I can think of is, you're really tall. And they're talking and being so grateful, and I'm just like,
0: you're still really tall.
1: You're still really tall. So, keep your attire in mind. I was lucky I could wear just a flowy dress and yes, have that shade. Find shade. Put your cars in the shade. I keep forgetting to put my the thing that we put on the stuff.
0: The shade?
1: The shade in the car.
0: The
1: car
0: windshield
1: shader.
0: Shade?
1: The windshield shade thing. There's a name for it.
0: It's a shade.
1: Oh, I think, no. The car shade?
0: The windshield shade.
1: Okay.
0: That's what I call
1: really?
0: It anyway, yeah. You know where else you can find shade?
1: Where?
0: On the covered patio.
1: Ooh.
0: At Boston Commons, that's right. Our friends at Boston Commons are bringing you this next traffic report, and it's also Shrimp Timber.
1: Okay, so guys, I encourage you to get some friends together and go hang out at Boston Commons for Shrimp Timber. I was telling some friends about this, and we were super psyched about it because I love shrimp, big shrimp girl. But also, just note, they have more than just shrimp. They have more than seafood. They have a lot of incredible, tasty, delicious things on their menu. Go look at it because you'll be surprised. But I had some friends be like, oh, we should do a dinner. And I was like, no, here's the deal. I like going out there afternoon style, grabbing a Guinness and enjoying like whatever game is playing in there.
0: Mm-hmm.
1: And some shrimp linguine. Are you kidding? So we're going
0: to
1: do that.
0: Maybe shrimp primavera.
1: Oh.
0: But yes, and it's the Guinness, you have to be specific.
1: Specific.
0: A proper pour.
1: A proper pour.
0: Guinness.
1: It is absolutely proper, by the way.
0: That's right.
1: Yeah.
0: Out at Boston Commons over on the east side, make a reservation to check out more shrimp options and visit bostoncommonsnashville.com. For more information, quick look at the roads tells us, well, we've got a crash reported on Charlotte Avenue at City Avenue over on the west side. An injury crash being reported Old Hickory Boulevard at Bell Forest Circle as well. Those on the kind of the secondaries, but still looking pretty good on the interstates. Just a lot of volume right now, which is to be expected at 8:19 on a Friday morning. We still have some pretty cool tickets to give away,
1: Lisa. Oh boy, do we. It's been quite an exciting Friday, I have to say.
0: Kacey Musgraves tickets for the first of two shows at Bridgestone Arena on Sunday, September 27th, and tickets later that same week to see Johnny Blue Skies and the Dark Clouds at Bridgestone on October 2nd. Stay tuned for your chance to call us here in studio. Take a shot at winning those tickets. We've got a bunch of great music lined up for you, too, because that's really what we do here at Lightning 100. The new one from Daniel Ponder later this hour. Also, the latest from Jim James. Quick time out. Back with music from Olivia Dean here on Lightning in the Morning.
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0: Lightning 100. We'll love some Jim James. That's Come Again from the new solo effort, Wowed Out, which is available now. Been playing Jim and My Morning Jacket and Carl Bramell.
1: All the good stuff.
0: For many years now here on Nashville's Independent Radio. Heard Local Lightning from Howdy before that. You will go far.
1: You will.
0: Remember that, Lisa. Far. You will go far.
1: Thank you.
0: Old Crow Medicine that. Show featuring Molly Tuttle. The Last American Waltz. That's on the new Old Crow album, Union Made. We got it rolling with Olivia Dean from The Art of Loving. It was nice to each other. Lisa and I being nice to each other.
1: I really do dig that song.
0: It's great.
1: Pretty excellent.
0: 21 minutes in front of 9 o'clock. Happy Friday, everyone.
1: Happy Friday.
0: Made, well, for many, end of the work week. And we hope your day is off to a great start. And we always appreciate you spending part of it with us here on Lightning 100. So, Lisa, should we try to make somebody's day a little bit better?
1: Oh, man, let's sweeten their day so much. So we are going to give a pair of tickets away for Kacey Musgraves. This is happening just a little over a week from today. Mm-hmm. We've got tickets for the Sunday show happening September 27th. Super amped about this. It's happening at Bridgestone, so you'll be nice and cool and away from any possible rain that we are expecting. So give us a ring here in the studio. You have to be at least 18 years or older to win, and could not have won in the last 30 days. So that phone number is 615-777-5100. Give us a ring and be caller number 9 again. Wow, we're going for 9. It's a big Niners day. So be caller number 9, and you can win some tickets to see Kacey Musgraves.
0: That's right, and while you're dialing, let's all listen to Kacey Musgraves. Yeah, we're going to throw it back, though, for some High Horse here on Lightning 100.

0: lose me. Oh, that's how you lose me.
1: That's the new one from Danielle Ponder. It's called Sun and Moon here on Lightning 100. It's on a new album out October 9th. New album is entitled Everything Has Changed.
2: Everything has changed.
1: Danielle Ponder, not wrong about that, right? Nope. Gary Clark Jr. before that from the Bright Lights EP. It was Don't Owe You a Thang. Also heard J.D. McPherson with the Sunshine Getaway. Well, it's here.
2: It's
1: don't need
2: here.
1: To go anywhere.
2: The sunshine can go to sleep anytime it wants, just for a little bit.
1: People might be ready to get away from the sunshine at this point here in Middle Tennessee. We got it rolling with Casey Musgraves, rolling it back for High Horse, and congratulations to Webb, who was caller number 9, another first-time winner with us here at Lightning 100. Scored tickets for the first of two Casey Musgraves shows, Bridgestone Arena. Webb won for September 27th, which is a week from Sunday. Casey also playing on the 28th, which is, you guessed it, a week from Monday.
2: Wow.
1: That's right.
2: Coming up.
1: It is, we're just shy of 9 o'clock. It is September 18th, which I think someone gave you the heads up on this already, huh, Lisa? It's National Cheeseburger Day.
2: Apparently, it's National Cheeseburger Day. Well, I mean, every day could be a cheeseburger day. So, you know, this is the hour where we get to share with you what day it is. So what are you guys doing for National Cheeseburger Day?
1: Probably going to have some cheeseburgers.
2: Probably going to cheeseburger it up.
1: What's your go-to cheese for a cheeseburger?
2: That is an excellent question, and it comes with items. So if I'm just going to have a basic cheeseburger, I'm talking on the grill, at the pool, whatever, maybe a game, it's going to be American cheese. That's just what it's going to be. I love a cheddar. I love the realness of a cheddar, but it doesn't melt like an American cheese does. I enjoy pepper jack.
1: Mm-hmm.
2: Pepper jack, I like that with bacon and some pickled jalapenos and avocado. Big Swiss girl, if I have mushrooms and some candied onions. Like, my burgers far exceed just a regular burger.
1: And it sounds like you're in the majority. 70% of people say they prefer American cheese on their cheeseburgers, over 59% who said cheddar, 40% who said Swiss, and 39% said mozzarella.
2: Mozzarella.
1: Or you might say la mozzarella.
2: A mozzarella. There is a cheese that, of course, I don't know what it is called, but it's like, I always get it at like the Hispanic grocery stores, and it's really good for quesadillas, but it also slaps. It's like a Hispanic mozzarella, basically, but it's also very good on a burger. So,
1: well, today is the day to do it, right? Yeah. It is National Cheeseburger Day. So happy.

0: to all.
1: Maybe I need to have people over and make burgers. There's an idea.
0: Everybody bring a different kind of cheese.
1: Yeah.
0: And then
1: how about you just bring your own stuff? I provide the grill and the pool. That's probably what's going to happen.
0: And make sure that you bring enough for Lisa too. That's part of the deal, right?
1: Yeah. Yeah. Absolutely. That's how you get in to the pool. We have a hot tub too. Don't think we need it right now, but we got one. You know, a little back and forth. Sometimes I do. I don't know. I'm a strange one. Sometimes I like a hot soup on a warm day. Not milk, though. No milk.
0: Milk on a hot day.
1: No, thank
0: you. Such a bad choice. Real quick, we have a crash reported. The off-ramp left shoulder is blocked. I-40 at 24, exit 213 there on the southeast side. But other than that, we're in pretty good shape as we are just a few minutes shy of 9 o'clock. We do still have tickets for Johnny Blue Skies and the Dark Cloud show at Bridgestone Arena on October 2nd. 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
0: That sound means it's time for your lightning flashes. Here they are for Friday, September 18th at Centennial Park. This evening, it's Musician's Corner, the Americana Fest edition with Jake Bugg, She Returns From War, Ink, and Obed Padilla. That is, of course, a free event. Begins tonight at 5 o'clock.
1: And then Saturday, September 19th, head back on over to the Centennial Park for the American Foundation for Suicide Prevention's Out of the Darkness Community Walk. 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That's going to start at 10 a.m.
0: Next Wednesday, September 23rd, Analog at Hutton Hotel has Songs for Sunshines, celebrating millennial divas to raise awareness and funds for the ZTTK Foundation. The event's going to feature a lineup of Nashville's most talented independent female artists and a silent auction that'll begin Wednesday at 7 p.m.
1: And Wednesday,
0: at the Basement East, Lightning 100 presents World Famous Pets, the all-star band fronted by Edie Brickell, Eric Slick of Dr. Dogs, also part of that show, next Wednesday, 8 p.m. out at the Beast. It is almost 9 o'clock, right on the nose. Stay tuned. Sometime in the next 60 minutes, somebody is going to win a free pair of Johnny Blue Skies and the Dark Clouds tickets from Lisa and I for the show October 2nd out at Bridgestone Arena. Right now, it's new music from an artist that actually has a sold-out show on November the 2nd out at Municipal Auditorium. Talking about Steve Lacy. Here's the new one. Oh, yeah?
1: Oh, yeah?
0: Yep, on Lightning 100.

0: That's new from the War on Drugs. Song's called Who's That? Here on Lightning Who's 100. That? It's the War on Drugs.
1: Who is that?
0: Pretenders before that with a message of love. We also heard music from Genesis Owusu, the song Human Again. Arlo Parks in there with Beams from the latest Ambiguous Desire. Now 9:25 on this Friday morning. Speaking of new releases, we actually got a call from our friend Amy, who That's is listening right. and lives in South Carolina.
1: South Carolina, yeah.
0: Very excited about the new Biba Doobie album. Yes, Pylon is Biba Doobie's fourth album that is available today. Lisa, did you know Beck has a new album out today? Ride Lonesome is the title track. It's his first album in...
1: How many years?
0: 7 years.
1: Wow. Seven is a good number, though. So yep. Maybe he did that on purpose.
0: 10:31 is the number. That's Halloween, and that's when Beck is going to be headlining The Truth.
1: Woo-hoo!
0: Here Can't in Nashville. Looks like Warren Haynes has a new album, Dreams and Songs, A Symphonic Journey, a live album that sees him backed by the Asheville Symphony Orchestra. Also, a new album out from Rodrigo y Gabriela, which features their first ever vocal track.
1: Wow.
0: A new album's called Our Home. St. Paul and the Broken Bones are back, too, with a new EP entitled Proxy. So a lot of great new music from artists that we've been playing for years and absolutely love here on the radio station. As we mentioned, almost half past 9 o'clock, Lisa and I are going to wrap up today's show, as we usually do, at 10 a.m. And we still haven't given away these tickets to see Johnny Blue Skies in the Dark Clouds October 2nd. But guess what?
1: What?
0: We're going to. So Stay tuned for your cue to call us here in studio. Take a shot at winning those tickets.
2: 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Sarah Lee. 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
1: 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Our phone number is 615-777-5100. Why are you calling? Well, a few details. You must be at least 18 years or older to win. You could not have one in the last 30 days. That's extremely important, because if you have, I have to move on to the next person pretty quickly. And you have to be able to attend Friday, October 2nd. So if you look on your calendar and you go, oh man, I can't do that, don't call, because we want to find our winner. This is for Johnny Blue Skies and the Dark Clouds happening at Bridgestone Arena. Jay, what caller?
0: You know what? We've gone with 9 so far this morning, but it's the 2nd of October, so let's go caller number 10.
1: Ooh.
0: For the Johnny Blue Skies and the Dark Clouds tickets, 615-777-5100. 10th caller through winning those tickets. While you're dialing, you know we're going to play them. It's Don't Let Go on Lightning 100.

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1: delicious
0: sentimental heart attack. Julia Jacklin with Get Away From Me. I think I'll love you soon. That is the lead single from Julia's new album, The Gem, which comes out 1 week from today. Also heard from Freak Slug, Cold War Kids, The Last Dinner Party in there, Counting the Ways. And we got it rolling with music from Johnny.

0: Joy, something to look forward to in October. Said that she was in her car. She heard me talking. She heard to call the number and then was like, wait, what's happening October 2nd? But just felt that the tickets were going to be good and was so psyched to be caller number 10. So congratulations. So excited.
1: Yeah, excited for you, Brennan. Yeah, it's going to be a great show. We will have more chances for you to win tickets too. So make sure you keep it tuned here to Lightning 100. A mere 9 minutes in front of 10 o'clock. That means it's almost time to put a wrap on this edition of the show. I will say that it's currently 89 degrees in Nashville. Feels like temperature already 96 degrees. And again, we've got that, they keep pushing that heat advisory, like the end of it. It was supposed to expire yesterday. They extended it to Saturday. It now looks like that heat advisory will be in effect for us here in Middle Tennessee until 7 p.m. on Sunday. And you know why that time and day is important?
0: Why?
1: Sunday at 7 p.m. right here on Lightning 100, we are going to air the Americana Honors and Awards Show that took place at Ryman Auditorium just a couple of nights ago. So make sure you are tuned in to listen to the show in its entirety. And of course, that does include the reunited Heartbreakers. In all forms, you know, the original lineup, also the what became the last lineup before Tom passed, in Chris Stapleton filling in for Tom Petty. You definitely don't want to miss that. That also inspired me to do a Tom Petty and the Heartbreakers edition of Radio Lightning, which will be tomorrow at 5 p.m. So hope you will tune in for that as well. Of course, you want to make sure you leave it tuned here to Lightning 100, because Stephanie is on the way to take over here in studio in mere minutes. She will be here until the top of the noon hour, which is when Lieutenant Dan will take over, broadcasting from Americana Fest HQ here in Music City. I got a bunch of guests scheduled to join him between noon and 3, the likes of Morgan Wade, Maisie Owen, Nicole Atkins, Aubrey Bug, Jay Buchanan of Rival Sons, and Brandy Clark, all scheduled. And you never know who's just going to show up. Yeah. So you want to make sure you're tuned in here to Lightning 100. And of course, wrapping up Pizza Week, it looks like a New York Pie is going to be bringing some pizza to Lightning Casey. That will be later on this afternoon in the 3 o'clock hour. But thank you all so much for joining us. And I'm going to shut up now because it's go time.
0: It is go time, guys. It's Friday. Take a break. I cannot emphasize this enough. I know my brain is exhausted. Very much so. But yeah, I'm just feeling like it's Friday. There's a lot of great energy out there with Americana Fest. Do yourself a favor. Go see a show and just be. We're going to just be today.
1: Just be. Get yourself a cheeseburger and celebrate National Cheeseburger Day.
0: Absolutely.
1: Again, Stephanie taking over at the top of the hour. We got room for a couple more. We'll sneak in some King Tuff and some Spoon for you as we wrap up another edition of Lightning in the Morning here on Nashville's Independent Radio.
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Lightning 100, what a jam from Tao, formerly known as Tao and the Get Down Stay Downs, featuring Toon Yards and the Linda Lindas on that track. That's called Sick of the Times, gonna be on Tao's new album, Show Me, coming on October 30th. The Sacred Souls before that one, kicking off our hour with Any Old Fool. My name is Stephanie. Good morning, Nashville. Happy Friday. Lots going on around town this week and feeling good, feeling tired, but good. And I got a lot of great music coming up for us and a couple pairs of tickets to give away. So one pair I'm going to have, I'll tell you this one's going to be for this hour, is a pair for Full Moon Pick and Party out at Percy Warner Park. That's going to be happening next Friday, September 25th. Always such a fun time. And then I've got a pair of tickets to give away in the 11 o'clock hour for Death Cab for Cutie, who just announced that they are going to be playing at The Truth here in Nashville March 11th with Swap Meet opening that one. That show's actually not going on sale until next Friday, but I'm going to have a chance for you to win your way in this morning. And I am a big Death Cab for Cutie fan because I am a millennial, so of course. And I'm really excited about the show and excited to give you some tickets away for that before I'm out of here at noon. Right now, got one of the new songs from Sylvanesso, also playing here in March next year. They're going to be at Brooklyn Bowl March 13th. Here's Sylvanesso, Sledge on Lightning 100.

0: Lightning 100, another great one from Devin Gilfillian's newest album, Time Will Tell. It's called IRL, Smashing Pumpkins, 33 before that, and Julian Baker and Torres together, Sugar in the Tank. And of course, also Phoebe Bridgers back there, Julian Baker's boy genius bandmate with Lost Boys from her new Lost Weekend. So excited, we are less than a month away from Phoebe Bridgers' two sold out nights here in Nashville, October 10th and 11th at Bridgestone Arena. My name's Stephanie with you this Friday morning of Americana Fest week. I'm going to be hanging out with you till noon, and then we are headed down to Americana Fest, where Lieutenant Dan is going to be broadcasting live again today from the conference and going to have a ton of special guests, just like yesterday, but I think even more on the roster for today, stopping by to play some songs live for us on air and chat with Dan about their music and their Americana Fest happenings. So tune in for that 12 until 3 today. But I'll be sticking around till then. Got more great music coming up for you and a couple pairs of tickets to give away. Full Moon Pickin' Party happening next Friday, and Death Cab for Cutie at The Truth just announced for March 11th. I'll have tickets for both of those before I'm out of here at noon on Lightning 100.
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0: Got a great one up now from Alex Amen. It's called California Blues on Lightning 100.

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0: Lightning 100, Sierra Ferrell with a new one. That's called Trying to Love You. Before that, Andrew Bird with Fiona Apple, Left Hand Kisses. My name's Stephanie, with you this Friday morning. Got some tickets to give away now for an event happening next Friday. Full Moon Pick and Party, the last one of the year, happening out at Percy Warner Park Equestrian Barn. This is always such a fun event. It's traditional bluegrass under the stars. You get fare from local food trucks, craft beer, which, by the way, each ticket comes with three drinks and more, and that's happening May through September, which means this is the last one of 2026. This is an all ages event, but you do have to be at least 18 to win the tickets, and it's going to be happening 6 until 10 next Friday in Percy Warner Park. So if you want to be our guest at Full Moon Pick and Party this year, give me a call, 615-777-5100. Got one pair of tickets to give away to caller number 3, 615-777-5100 for Full Moon Pick and Party tickets. Gonna take a break while I answer the phones, and then we got Paul Simon, Cage the Elephant, and more coming up on Lightning 100.
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Lightning 100, Slow Pulp, that is Better Man. Happy release day to Slow Pulp, their new album, Melody, out today. Before that, Portugal the Man and Goon. My name is Stephanie. Got one from Dwayne Betts up now, who's been in town this week playing a few different events for Americana Fest. This is Dwayne Betts, down to Houston on Lightning 100.

0: Lightning 100 Metric Time is a Bomb from the new album Romanticize the Dive. Talking Heads before that one, This Must Be the Place. And Lucy Silvis back there, Letters to Go. So excited that Lucy Silvis can be part of our Live on the Green lawn warming party taking over our new home at Ascend Amphitheater on Sunday, October 18th. Guster, Grace Potter, Beach Weather with special performances from the Brummies, Lucy Silvis, and Kara Frazier. We are really excited about this. 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And speaking of winning free tickets, I have one more pair of tickets to give away on the show this morning for Death Cab for Cutie. Just got announced. Death Cab for Cutie is going on tour, and they are going to be here in Nashville at The Truth on March 11th with special guest Swap Meet. I am very excited about this show. Those are not going on sale until next Friday, but I'm going to have a chance for you to win your way in right after this break on Lightning 100.
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0: As I just mentioned before the break, got a pair of tickets to give away for the just announced Death Cab for Cutie show at the new venue in town, The Truth. That's going to be happening on March 11th and not going on sale until next Friday, the 25th. So I got a chance for you to win your way in a full week before these go on sale. Going to take caller 7615-777-5100 for a pair of tickets for Death Cab for Cutie, March 11th at The Truth, 615-777-5100. Here is Death Cab for Cutie, Stone Over Water on Lightning 100.

0: Lightning 100. That is our local artist of the week, brought to you by our friends over at Blue Sky Studios. Brennan Waddell with $2 Pistol. That is from her brand new self-titled album. And really excited, Brennan Waddell, part of this year's Americana Fest, and her showcase going to be tonight out at the Blue Room starting at 7. I will definitely be there. Haven't seen her live yet, and I'm really looking forward to it. We are actually about to send this broadcast down to Americana Fest. My name's Stephanie, signing off for the day, but Lieutenant Dan going to be taking over, and just like yesterday, broadcasting from downtown at the Americana Fest conference, and he is going to be having a bunch of artists stopping by to chat with him today. Looks like on the schedule, we got Morgan Wade, Nicole Atkins, Aubrey Bug, Brandy Clark, Jay Buchanan, Maisie Owen, all of them going to be stopping by today to chat with Lieutenant Dan and play a couple songs. So that's going to be starting at noon. I'm out of here for now. Have a great rest of your Friday, guys. We got a break coming up and then Billy Strings next on Lightning 100.
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1: It's Lightning 100's Lieutenant Dan, and we are broadcasting live from Americana Fest. Here we are in the HQ of Americana Fest at the conference. And we wouldn't be here without Michelle Rhodes from Americana Fest. Let's get a little round of applause, those of you in here, for Michelle Rhodes. Grateful to get to chat with you today. How are you, Michelle?
2: You know, I'm hanging in there, but you know, the bright spot is that you guys are broadcasting live from our HQ at NBC Suites, and we couldn't be happier. Another great year with Lightning 100, and I can't thank you enough.
1: I don't know how many years we've done this, and it doesn't matter. We're here right now.
2: Absolutely.
1: And we're booked out with all kinds of great Americana Fest acts. So between it beginning and right now, what's been a highlight for you?
2: I tell you, the interesting thing is our award show was just really, it was a little lengthy, but it was very beautifully done. I mean, we had a thing with the Heartbreakers. We gave them a legendary award. They played with Chris Stapleton.
1: Not a bad guy if you got to have the Heartbreakers performing.
2: Absolutely. And that was the beginning of our show. So you can only imagine. No one wanted to get out of their seats. We did a great honoring of Dolly Parton. She also got a legendary award. She sent us a great video of thanks before her passing. And who doesn't love Dolly? And beautiful Brandi Carlile did Coat of Many Colors with I'm With Her.
1: Oh, wow.
2: I mean, really, the house was shaking. It was so beautiful.
1: Well, your lengthy award show, we're editing it.
2: Thank you.
1: Yeah. You know, if they were like, oh, let's do that again, you're just going to hear it the first time. We're going to air that for everyone this Sunday, 7 o'clock here on Lightning 100. Also, you've been hanging out at East Ira Studios with those backstage recording sessions. Do you actually get to witness any of them?
2: I know you're
1: a busy person.
2: I do. I actually go in. We have radio stations interviewing a lot of these artists. It's like a round table for them to attend. So I make sure that the artists and the radio stations are well represented, take their pictures, get them their IDs. And then we record two songs acoustically from these artists. We had Winona, Maggie Rose, Jake Bugg will be there. It's been great.
1: That's right.
2: It's been really amazing. We're really fortunate.
1: We had Jake Bugg come by the station earlier this week. He played for us, and man, he just seems to be in a really great spot right now. He was young when he was first coming to Nashville. He was like 15.
2: Yes.
1: He's grown up now. I think he's 32, and he'll be headlining Americana Fest Takeover of Musicians Corner tonight.
2: Yes,
1: 5 to
2: awesome.
1: 9 p.m. Centennial Park. It's free. It's all ages. Bring your dog. Bring your water bottle. Stay hydrated.
2: Yes.
1: It's warm.
2: Might be a little warm.
1: It's a little bit warm. Maybe warmer than it's ever been. But it's going to be fun. And, it's always fun to have you. We've got Morgan Wade about to pop on with us here. And we've got just a stacked cast and characters who are going to be here. Americana Fest is not over yet.
2: No,
1: there's a whole lot of shows left tonight and Saturday. And I heard you mention Maggie Rose. I just pulled up one of her sessions. She did.
2: Straight from yesterday.
1: Right? Yesterday, I know. And we're going to be airing these here on the station, of course, on Lightning 100 Unplugged Sunday mornings, right after Acoustic Cafe, 8 a.m. to 11 a.m., 3 hours of backstage footage. And I don't know how many years we've been getting these Americana Fest.
2: Many. I've only been here for 11 years, so I know before that.
1: A lot of good stuff in there.
2: Good stories to tell.
1: So let's do a little Maggie Rose here. We love you, Maggie. This is Weekend Lover. Thank you, Michelle.
2: Thank you so much, Dan.
1: It's on Lightning 100.

0: Lightning 100, that is Morgan Wade, Wilder Days. And, you know, that's a song I can't believe it. We've been playing for over 5 years now on Lightning 100. And I actually have Morgan Wade right across from me here. We're live at Americana Fest. And how are you doing?
1: I'm great. Okay. I'm great. Happy to be here.
0: Yes, you got the show tonight. We're going to get to see you out at Exit Inn, 10 o'clock tonight. And at some point in your life, you relocated here to Nashville not that long ago, right?
1: I almost said born and raised, which is a total lie. I don't know why I almost said that, because I'm used to people asking about Virginia, because that's where I was born and raised.
0: Yeah.
1: But yeah, I'm here in Nashville now. So.
0: Nashville. Yeah. So are you loving it? How are you feeling about
1: it? I do love it, actually, because, you know, all my band's here, my friends are here, and it's actually kind of nice to be able to go pop in, do some writing, and get some stuff done. And the travels, you know, we always travel from here, so now I'm not having to fly from wherever else I'm at the time. So it's been great.
0: It's a pretty centralized location. Mm-hmm. I feel like that's why so many people do end up being like, okay,
1: I mean, I've been needing to do it for a very long time, so it's
0: Virginia's good. Pretty great, though. I grew up in North Carolina, right below Virginia.
1: Oh yeah, where
0: right outside of Raleigh, North Carolina.
1: Oh, nice, sweet. Okay, yeah.
0: But you know, when we were going on, if we want to do anything fun, we go up to Virginia. It's just so beautiful.
1: It is beautiful.
0: You're close to real mountains, you know.
1: Yeah. And I took it for granted for so long. You know, when you're a kid, you don't appreciate that stuff. And so then now when I go see my folks, I'm like, oh man, I'm so lucky.
0: I lived like
1: an
0: hour and a half from the beach and never went. And it's like, what was I thinking?
1: And then now, well, we're a little further now.
0: That's life, you know.
1: It is.
0: You think
1: totally
0: back on those things and hey, maybe you get a good song out of it at least. We have Morgan Wade hanging out with us. We are here broadcasting live from Americana Fest. And, today, you have a new song out. And although, when I say you have a new song out, that's not quite true, is it? Because this song is not necessarily that new.
1: It is not new. I wrote this during COVID on a Zoom with John Paul White, and Reckless was not out yet. So the fact that he wrote with me when I didn't even have a catalog out.
0: Wow.
1: What shows how great of a guy he is, because I just signed with Universal Publishing and they were like setting me up. I was like, I want to write with John Paul White, please. And then I didn't think he would say yes, because I mean, he didn't have anything to go off of except, you know, I think maybe The Night was out, but there was nothing else out and he wrote with me. And then, we wrote that, and then that was kind of it, because the record came out and then I was like moving towards other stuff, and I'm glad we waited, because I feel like now's the perfect time.
0: Yeah, and you did it in COVID over Zoom.
1: Yeah.
0: And came up with this great song, though.
1: Yeah, I think that's about one of the only songs that I got out of a Zoom write during COVID, if I'm being quite honest. But he's so talented and great that, I mean, it made sense.
0: 100%, yeah. And what a voice. Mm-hmm. I mean, besides being a great songwriter, I love hearing him sing.
1: I know, and he can play, and he can do all the things. I'm very jealous of him. I'm like, my gosh.
0: Well, you know, and everyone loved Civil Wars, and we were all kind of sad when all of a sudden we realized that was over.
1: Right.
0: But I'm getting those vibes hearing your two voices together.
1: Oh, well, I appreciate that, because I was a huge fan of Civil Wars. So
0: that's awesome.
1: So talented.
0: Well, let's go ahead. Let's play this song and let everyone hear it. We can chat a little bit more. This is Morgan Wade with John Paul White, a brand new song that just came out today. It's Old History on Lightning 100.

0: Lightning 100. That is Morgan Wade and John Paul White. Old history. There's older history with that song because it was written in 2020, but it is brand new and out today. Yeah. So is it fun as an artist to release your songs into the world?
1: I would lie to you and say yes, but at first no, because it always gives you a little anxiety.
0: Yeah,
1: you know, I mean, it's something that you've worked on and then you put it out to be judged, and you know, and then
0: sure.
1: But you know, after the first few hours, then you kind of are like, okay, it's there, it's like good. But I honestly, we've talked about it so much, I kind of thought it was already out, and so then I woke up this morning and I was like, oh yeah, that came out today. But this one, I'm like, you can't really judge this because John Paul White's on it, so you have to be, you know.
0: It's great. And I know that you recently signed with Warner Nashville and you put out Love's Insane.
1: Yeah.
0: Has that been, are you happy about that?
1: So happy about that. They are so great. I mean, you know, they've been very passionate about things, and Chris Lacey, she's amazing and believes in the music, and it's all about the songs first for her, and I love that about her.
0: Speaking of passion, I feel like you are passionate about your health. That right now, I saw you post that you had done like 100, you're doing over 100 pull-ups a day, and you've done it for over 100 days
1: in
0: a row.
1: Yeah, I don't know what day I'm on now, like maybe 110, something like that. I have to. It keeps me sober. It keeps me healthy. It gives me something. That's my time alone. You know, at 4 o'clock in the morning, nobody's bothering me for the most part. But
0: except myself.
1: I bother myself. But that's a 24/7 job. But yeah, no, it's that's why I'm here. That's why I'm still sitting here. You know.
0: That's awesome.
1: Yeah,
0: you and me both.
1: Yeah.
0: Year 13.
1: So. Oh, yeah. Congrats. That's
0: all right.
1: Awesome. Yeah. I'm catching up with you. I'll be year 10. I just hit 9 years in June, so next year's the
0: high five
1: 10
0: on
1: year.
0: The radio.
1: I got to think of something fun to do for it. So.
0: With Morgan Wade, right? I'm looking forward to 5,000 days. I think 5,000.
1: That's a good one. Right? How many years is that?
0: Over the horizon, it's less than a year away. So
1: I'm almost there.
0: Right. Morgan Wade at Exit In tonight, part of Americana Fest. Just got a new tune out today. We were just enjoying that one, Old History. Speaking of old history, you know, you're playing at Exit In tonight. This is a building that has an old history here in Nashville.
1: Mm-hmm.
0: And I heard you talk. I don't know if that's your photographer.
1: Yes, okay. Erica. Shout out to Erica.
0: Shout out to Erica. And you're talking about a song you play by the band Lit.
1: Yeah.
0: And I remember seeing them at Exit In.
1: Really? That would be awesome.
0: When I first moved here, it would have been like 97. I think it was $5 to get into the show.
1: Amazing.
0: And they lit the drum kit, which I'm pretty sure these days is frowned upon inside of music venues.
1: Probably.
0: And probably was then too.
1: But yeah. That's awesome.
0: Right?
1: There
0: you go.
1: Oh, yeah. That's like.
0: So don't do that tonight.
1: I don't know. You're giving me some ideas. And if I get in trouble, I'm blaming it on you.
0: Don't blame me, Morgan. Please.
1: Just bill Lightning 100 if anything goes down.
0: No,
1: right?
0: Don't do it. But I know you've got 10 stops left on the Love's Insane tour, including. Mm-hmm. Tonight is the first of those 10, and upcoming dates with Susto and the Susto String Band. They're so great.
1: I love them. I got to do a remake of Hard Drugs with them, the string version, and they had asked if I wanted to do a song. I was like, yeah, I want to do Hard Drugs, because that's another song that I wish that I had written. I was like, I love it. And
0: it's the only way you can do them anymore.
1: Yeah, exactly. It's just in the song. I got to hit 5,000 days, so that's the only way we're getting it. It's so funny. My grandpa loves bluegrass music, and I told my dad I was doing a bluegrass song, and then I was like, but he's not going to like that one, so we won't. But those guys are so great, and I'm super excited to work with them. They're so talented.
0: Well, we're grateful to have you here today.
1: Oh, thank you.
0: And we're excited. Morgan Wade, now we can say Nashville's own Morgan Wade.
1: We
0: stole her fair and square from Virginia.
1: Yes.
0: And we're going to go see her tonight at Exit In. You can find out more on the Americana Fest website and MorganWadeMusic.com. Congrats on the great new tune.
1: Thank you.
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0: All right, so much fun to get to have Morgan Wade hanging out with us here in our portable studio. We're set up inside of Americana Fest HQ, where the conference is happening, and we're going to be having guests swinging by all afternoon, so we can't wait to have some more folks come in here. And I wanted to go ahead and dive in real quickly to the archive that we've been getting to add to, because we've got the backstage studio set up, and I want to play a great song here from Meals. This is a band, it's M-E-E-L-S. We've been playing for the past year or two here on Lightning 100, and a song that they did yesterday at Americana Fest, it's Northern Star on Lightning 100.

0: Lightning 100, that was Houndmouth, and one that they did in our backstage studios from Americana Fest yesterday. We also had them come by. That was a lot of fun, and yeah, we got acts coming by all afternoon again today. And right now, we have Maisie Owen. Maisie Owen is here. How's it going?
1: It's going great. How are you?
0: I'm doing great. Sounds like you've had a busy day so far today.
1: So far, yes, sir.
0: Were you out at Acme earlier? Was that for Paul McDonald's One Big Love?
1: It was. Yeah, I opened that up. It was super fun.
0: Man, Paul is a great guy. Do you know Paul personally? Or
1: I met him at High Sierra Fest.
0: Yeah.
1: Briefly.
0: That's awesome.
1: Yeah, he's awesome.
0: Well, you know, he's one of the great Nashville talents that we've been lucky to hang on to for a long time. And yeah, we love getting out there. Was that your first time getting to Acme? Is that what you said?
1: Yeah, I've lived here my whole life, but I avoid downtown kind of like a plague.
0: You know, that means
1: I've heard great things about Acme.
0: That just means you're real. That you
1: actually
0: are from here. Yes,
1: because
0: like the people, there are people who move here that love going down to Broadway, but they're not like us.
1: I'm a bit scared of it.
0: Roberts and Acme, those are
1: the
0: safe havens.
1: Okay.
0: Safe havens.
1: True.
0: Otherwise, you got to get a couple blocks away.
1: More than a couple.
0: Of course, inside Ryman Auditorium. That's
1: a safe place.
0: Sacred ground.
1: Yes.
0: And a safe place as well. I see that. Yeah, they got you busy. They got the One Big Love. You're going to be out at Love and Exile.
1: Yeah, 2 p.m. today at Love and Exile.
0: And at City Winery Nashville?
1: Yeah, 8 p.m. is my official Americana showcase.
0: Okay, all right. Sorry, is that the one you're looking forward to the most? Or
1: God, I'm looking forward to all of them, honestly.
0: Just want to do
1: it
0: all?
1: It's super fun. But yeah, I'm really excited. It's my first Americana Fest.
0: All right.
1: Yeah, super cool.
0: That's so great. So you're born and raised here.
1: Yes, sir.
0: Where'd you go to high school?
1: I went to Nashville School of the Arts.
0: Okay.
1: I was in orchestra.
0: That's awesome.
1: Yeah.
0: That's handy, you know?
1: Yeah, I switched to guitar later, but COVID happened and it was no use.
0: You got
1: mostly self-taught.
0: You've got a beautiful guitar there. What are you playing for us today?
1: Recording King.
0: Okay.
1: My dad got it for my 15th birthday.
0: All right.
1: Yeah.
0: Well, that's
1: love this thing.
0: We're grateful to have you here. We got Maisie Owen here at our broadcast. She is a unicorn, and she had her debut LP out earlier this year. Came out on May 1st. Dark on a Sunny Day. Great album. We're gonna play a song from that, and she's gonna play a couple songs for us live here today. What do you want to play?
1: I'll play a tune called The Rest of Me.
0: And what can you tell us about maybe writing this song, or what do you remember about that?
1: This one was one of the all-nighter songs. I was just kind of going based off of poetry I had previously written, and then the song took a little bit of a weird turn. I drew from an experience with my friend, and we were trying to go train hopping and it didn't work out, and kind of tied that into a whole nother story, I guess.
0: Train hop, you're like, were you gonna try and jump from caboose to caboose? Or
1: no, you just like
0: just
1: hop on the back
0: train,
1: of one, and you ride it to the next city, and then you ride one back. He did it all the time, but it was hotter, even hotter than it is today, and we could not find one going in the right direction, and I never done it.
0: All right, well, we got a song here anyways. It's Maisie Owen live on Lightning 100.

0: Lightning 100, Maisie Owen, live in our studio here, set up at Americana Fest. All right. Yeah, we got some applause here for you.
1: Thank you.
0: Sounding great today. She just gave us a great album earlier this year on the 1st of May, and her official Americana Fest showcase will be happening out at City Winery tonight at 8 o'clock. You can find out info on the Americana Fest app, their website, and, of course, MaisieOwen.com. I also see you're going to be out at Skinny Dennis next Thursday.
1: Yeah, I'm opening for Two Runner.
0: Nice. Keeping you busy. And then the Third and Lindsley show, October 9th. So
1: yeah, the John Lennon tribute.
0: Boom. You're just...
1: Yeah, be in Chicago and New York, too, at the end of the month.
0: Okay.
1: I'm following Two Runner up to Chicago.
0: Nice. That'll be fun. You excited to do that?
1: I am. I've never been there before.
0: That's a lot of firsts happening for you this year.
1: I know, it really is.
0: First full-length album, first time at Americana Fest, first time earlier today at Acme Feed and Seed.
1: Yep.
0: First time live on Lightning 100.
1: True that.
0: First of many. All right, we have Maisie Owen here. Tell us about the next song you want to play.
1: Yeah, this next song is called My Youth Is All For You. I guess this was also a song that started as a poem. I wrote the poem in a bar when I was thinking about moving across the country, which obviously I didn't do. I was born here and I'm still here for the time being.
0: For now, at least.
1: But yeah, it's an odd one. There's not really many rhymes in it. It was also one of the first songs that I wrote. So, yeah.
0: Well, this is Maisie Owen live on Lightning 100.

0: Lightning 100.
1: Thank you.
0: All right. Maisie Owen here playing for us inside our Americana Fest broadcast. We're in the HQ of Americana Fest here downtown Nashville, Tennessee. And man, that was beautiful.
1: Thank you so much.
0: Appreciate you coming in and doing that. Always nice to meet a unicorn.
1: Yeah.
0: Someone born and raised here in Nashville, Tennessee. And she's got a great new record out. Are both those songs on your album?
1: Yes, sir.
0: It's called Dark on a Sunny Day. I did see you released recently a Townes Van Zandt cover.
1: I did, yeah. Fare Thee Well, Miss Carousel.
0: And how did that come about?
1: Well, I've been covering that song since like the third time I ever played live. It's one of my all-time favorites. And we were just kind of toying around with like what we wanted to do next. And I'm not really someone who does covers often, but I really like my version of that song. So we went ahead and did it. And BJ Cole is playing pedal steel on that. I met him when I was in England, and that was like a crazy cool experience.
0: Wow.
1: And yeah, the label Tompkins Square put that together, so... Yeah, that was like a highlight of the year for sure.
0: That's so awesome. And how did you first get into Townes Van Zandt?
1: I don't know. Probably my dad.
0: Yeah.
1: Probably just
0: shout
1: like
0: out
1: all
0: to
1: the,
0: dad.
1: All the Nashville musicians. My godfather too, David Olney, was a close friend of Townes.
0: Oh wow!
1: And David taught me like all my finger picking.
0: That's awesome.
1: Yeah, and they frequently like did each other's songs and stuff. So I think I probably heard Townes for the first time through David Olney doing a cover of Snowin' on Raton.
0: That's so great. Well, yeah, it's a really great version of Fare Thee Well, Miss Carousel. As we wrap it up here with Maisie Owen, you can see her tonight, official showcase, 8 o'clock at City Winery. She's also out at Love and Exile this afternoon. And if you can't do that, there's another show next Thursday, Skinny Dennis, and October 9th at 3rd and Lindsley, and probably more coming.
1: Oh, yeah, I'm playing on Saturday, too.
0: Okay.
1: D's at 5:15 and
0: D's.
1: Brown's Diner somewhere between 7 and 9.
0: Oh, I love that Brown's, man.
1: I know, Brown's is my favorite.
0: Did you know that Brown's was named after Charlie Brown before the Charlie Brown that we know?
1: I did not know that.
0: Yes, the original 99 years ago. It's celebrating its 100th year next year.
1: Yeah.
0: So, and what a cool spot, you know, because I love it. I love anytime there's a free all ages venue where young people can be there or whoever, you
1: yeah.
0: know. And Brown's is such a big spot. You could be like right there in the music, or you can go in the back and just
1: yeah.
0: enjoy your meal and have some privacy. So,
1: yeah, I've loved Brown's my whole life.
0: We love hearing that. Maisie Owen, everybody. All right, let's wrap it up with the title track. This is the recorded version, one we've been playing here on Lightning 100. Just a great song. It's Dark on a Sunny Day on Lightning 100.

0: Lightning 100, Maisie Owen, Dark on a Sunny Day. We got a lot of sunny days here in Nashville right now, don't we? And that's a title track to the debut LP. Just came out the 1st of May. Maisie Owen, who you may know if you grew up here in Nashville, because she did too. And wow, what a great, great song that is. Great record. And we're going to get to see her out of City Winery, 8 o'clock tonight. Also, she got a show this afternoon, Love in Exile. Already did one today at Acme for Paul McDonald's One Big Love. It's a busy day. And yes, a lot of things coming up. You can follow along at MaisieOwen.com. As we continue our broadcast from HQ Americana Fest inside the hotel where the conference happens, taking a quick break. We've got all kinds of acts swinging by this afternoon here on Lightning 100. And up next, we're going to have Nicole Atkins right here on Nashville's Independent Radio.
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your Shazam couldn't figure out that song. Well, it's because it's a live version that was recorded backstage at Americana Fest just yesterday. They came and did a session that was under control and can't figure it out. Now, we are inside the hotel of Americana Fest where the conference happens, having bands come in and perform for us. And we're about to have Nicole Atkins here. And this is a fun day for Nicole, I know, because it's album release day for Drama. And she made us wait a long time for this one. So we're ready for it. While we get set up for that, shout out to Tom Hansen, who is not only our VP of our company, but a handy IT guy to have around, and audio tech. We're going to get on another session that happened yesterday. This is Frank Mastra hanging on WRLT Franklin, Nashville, Lightning.

0: All right, that is Frank Mastra hanging on, and it is Lieutenant Dan. We're hanging out at the Americana Fest inside of the conference, and we're happy to welcome in Nashville's own Nicole Atkins. How are you doing today, Nicole?
1: Good. How are you?
0: I'm doing really great, and I know this is I imagine it's a fun day where
1: it's
0: you get to
1: day.
0: You get to release a new child out into the wild, putting out your new record, Drama, your seventh studio album, your first in 6 years.
1: Yeah.
0: Are you excited to give this to everybody?
1: Yeah, I'm out of retirement.
0: Yes. I mean, I feel like Italian Ice was just like a masterpiece record.
1: Thank you.
0: It's just one of my all-time favorite records. And I'm really excited to spend time with Drama. Of course, we've been playing When the Night Falls a whole lot on Lightning 100 since you first put that out.
1: Heard it in my car.
0: Did
1: and
0: you?
1: I didn't realize it was me, and I was like, ooh, what's this? And then I was like, oh wait, it's me. It sounds really good on the radio.
0: That's fun.
1: Yeah, it was cool.
0: Right? Yeah, getting to hear it in the wild.
1: Yeah.
0: Well, I know you're going to be out at Analog at Hutton Hotel tonight, part of Americana Fest. And you've got a bunch of tour dates, and you've been busy so far at Americana Fest.
1: Yeah, we've had a really nice full schedule, full of fun things.
0: You're out at American Legion.
1: We're at the Legion. I had dinner with the Heartbreakers, which was really cool.
0: Okay, hold on. Tell us about this.
1: My friend Adria Petty invited me to dinner with them after they got off stage at the award show, and so I brought my producer Pat Sansone. And we just were at their dinner, and everybody's like, who are you guys? Where I'm like, don't worry about us. We're just here for the cream spinach. But, like, it's been a thrill. It's been nice.
0: That's awesome.
1: Yeah. Nashville's given a very, like, South by Southwest vibe for Americana this year.
0: Yes.
1: Which, you know, it's only a matter of time before Doritos moves in and it's over. So let's enjoy this.
0: Well, I feel hopefully we've learned our lessons on what not to do. And we can keep it what it is because
1: we can, but you know.
0: Well, we're going to keep it what we wanted to on Lightning 100, and we're going to still book great acts like Nicole Atkins to come by and play for us on album release day. And this is cool. We got a little trio here. Introduce us to your band members for those on the radio.
1: Over here on the drum, on the one drum, is Danny Banks.
0: Danny Banks.
1: And on my right on guitar is John Paul Keith.
0: John Paul Keith. All right. Well, tell us about the first song you want to play.
1: First song's called Singing in the Mirror. And I wrote this song after seeing a Weird Al show and having the best time ever. And then I got home and I was still depressed. And I was like looking in the mirror at myself going, where are you? Like, you know, it was like an embarrassing thing. And I started singing the chorus of this just because I was thinking, yeah, I don't need to be so embarrassed. There's other people crying and looking into their own eyes in the mirror right now, I'm sure, too. And then I woke up and I was like, oh, this actually sounds good. So here it is.
0: All right. This is Nicole Atkins live on Lightning 100.

0: Lightning 100. Nicole Atkins got a little trio here inside of Americana Fest. And yeah, that's one off the new record, Drama. It's album release day. You've been hearing When the Night Falls on Lightning 100. And man, can't wait to dig into this record. As you mentioned, you worked with your producer, Pat Sansone, mm-hmm. from Wilco, who actually saw last week on the River Steps. He was doing a part of the Big Star.
1: Was he panhandling?
0: Big Star Quintet.
1: Yeah, I was there. How fun was that?
0: Right.
1: What a great new place to see shows.
0: I know.
1: Yeah.
0: And just seeing Pat be kind of the...
1: Oh, my God.
0: They let everyone in that band take turns being the front man.
1: Yeah.
0: And, like, it's fun to see Pat as the front man.
1: It's pure joy. Like, I even said to his partner, May, and my husband, I was like, I can't watch Pat in this because it's too adorable that I'm like, I can't take it. It's cute overload.
0: It was really great. So... Does Pat live here in Nashville?
1: Yeah.
0: Got it.
1: When we moved over here in 2015, him and his partner May were the only two people we knew, really.
0: Wow.
1: Yeah.
0: Okay, because I know a lot of people make records with him, and so I can imagine you could have a studio here, but not necessarily.
1: Yeah, no, he has a studio and a house.
0: That's awesome.
1: And a bathroom inside.
0: So, Nicole Atkins here on Lightning 100. On this record, there's a lot of arrangements on here. There's horns and woodwinds and strings and a choir.
1: Arrangements are the spice of life.
0: Yeah.
1: You know, that's why I wanted to work with Pat, because I've always been really into arrangements, and he's, you know, beyond with his love of arrangements. So it's like when we came together on this, it's not really like a retro throwback thing, but I just love the grandness of those arrangements from the 60s, and we don't have the budgets that they had, so we got to figure out how to do it ourselves.
0: Got to be creative.
1: Yeah, and it works, you know, but we just don't want that kind of sound to die.
0: Well, thanks for keeping it alive.
1: Yeah.
0: The new record is out today. The new single is Cue the Symphony, and this one features Chris Isaak.
1: Yeah.
0: Tell us about connecting with Chris Isaak. Is that someone you know for a long time?
1: Yeah, or? Chris Isaak took me on one of my first tours in 2007 with him, and Wicked Game was one of the first songs I learned how to play on guitar when it first came out. And we've been friends for over 20 years. It's wild. And he moved to Nashville around the same time I did, and he's a visual artist as well, so we get together, we draw pictures and make sculptures and write songs. And one night on his porch, right before I went in to make this record, we just were having a conversation. He was like, oh yeah, you know, there's so-and-so has 24 trucks of sparkle and lights. And I was like, ooh, that's a good line. And then we just wrote the song. But yeah, we'll be hopefully playing that with him tonight at the Analog.
0: Oh, all right. Okay, all right. A little sneak
1: preview.
0: That's
1: me putting him on the spot.
0: All right.
1: Either.
0: All right. Come on, Chris. You got to show. I mean, and what a great song to be the first song you learned. And it's kind of just kept its legs all these years later. People
1: it's
0: still
1: timeless,
0: love it.
1: You know, and that's the only kind of music I've ever wanted to make, is music that, you know, stands the test of time.
0: We've got Nicole Atkins here. Album release day, Drama, tonight. Sounds like there could be some special guests out there you don't want to miss at Analog at Hutton Hotel, which is such a great room.
1: It's the best room in Nashville.
0: Right?
1: We've been so lucky that we get to do a residency there every winter to fight the winter blues. And it's the best sounding room, and Nick is one of the best sound guys, and... Yeah.
0: Good vibes. Well, tell us about the next song you want to play.
1: The next song is called Like It's the First Time. And I went to Brooklyn, and my friend Benny Trokin from, he plays bass in Spoon, but he used to be in Charles Bradley's band too. And he has a band called the Minarets, which are all of our like old bartenders from New York. And I was like, guys, let's get together at your studio and for just an hour. And try to write a song. And if we don't write a song within an hour, then I'll go to the bar and listen to you guys talk all night. And so we wrote this.
0: No way.
1: Yeah, everybody's like, why do you have 5 co-writers on this? I'm like, because I told them we're doing this for friendship.
0: It's Nicole Atkins live on Lightning 100.

0: Lightning 100. Nicole Atkins. Holy cow. That was awesome. There's something special about the first time, isn't it?
1: I know.
0: Right?
1: There is.
0: So, sometimes I hear people, you know, you go in, you're recording vocals for a song, and you do all these takes, and you realize, you know what, the first one was the best.
1: I know. I know. But it's never the best, though, when you don't have the right words yet.
0: Okay. Well, there
1: you're like, man, that was a killer vocal take, and everything I'm saying I hate, and I hate myself. But that, yeah.
0: I think you're hard on yourself. Don't be so
1: really
0: dramatic.
1: Really hard on myself.
0: Miss Drama.
1: That's why the record's called Drama. Drama queen over here.
0: The seventh studio album, our first in 6 years, and you know, I can't wait for everyone to have their first time listening to the whole album.
1: Me too. I didn't even think of that yet.
0: Right? There
1: yeah,
0: you go.
1: That's a
0: yeah.
1: cool thought.
0: We're going to get to hear tonight, part of Americana Fest out at Analog at Hutton Hotel. It's 10 o'clock this evening. It is a Friday night. So, you know, I know, right? I had to look at, make sure. I was like, it's Friday, right? Because Americana Fest kind of gets a little crazy.
1: Oh, yeah. Every day's New Year's Eve right now.
0: Yeah. So. Yes. Yeah. Have you done anything besides your own things that you've had to do?
1: We did the Sun Records party at the Legion where I met Jimmy Hart. The wrestler, which was great.
0: What?
1: And we did, what else? We went to the Legion again last night for the Neely's Band show. And who'd we see? We saw Dwayne Allman and Margo Price and Shaky Graves and all them singing. Nikki Bloom.
0: Dwayne Betts,
1: that's what I meant. So.
0: Yeah, no, it's, you know, it's in the family.
1: Yeah, and I also went to Brooklyn Bowl last night and sang with Dwayne Betts. He let me sit in with them and sing Whipping Post, which was very fun.
0: That's awesome.
1: Yeah.
0: We've been playing his new tune on the station. It sounds great.
1: Awesome, yeah.
0: Well, it is cool. Always a treat to get to chat with Nicole Atkins here at Lightning 100. I see you have a ton of tour dates going out and supporting this record, and then a grand finale back at home in Nashville at Skinny Dennis.
1: Yes, Skinny Dennis is good. We're pulling out all the stops for that. That's on December 3rd, and you should get your tickets in advance because it's going to be really weird in the best way.
0: You should always get your tickets in advance.
1: You really should.
0: Because if you like an artist and you want to support them, get tickets in advance. People are paying attention. And
1: yeah.
0: If everyone's like, well, I'll just get them the day of, sometimes shows get canceled.
1: You could make a band feel a lot better by getting your ticket in advance rather than being like, oh my God, there's 20 tickets sold. And then you get there and it's packed. But you could save a band that you love a lot of money on Tums and antacids by buying your ticket in advance.
0: All right. it's a PSA from Nicole Atkins. Get the new record. It is in stores now. Drama, NicoleAtkins.com. We'll see you out at the Hutton Hotel tonight.
1: Yeah.
0: All right,
1: Thank you.
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Lightning 100, that is the head and the heart covering Loudon Wainwright III's The Swimming Song. I love that tune. What a great version. They actually did that here in Nashville with Scotty from Dr. Dog over the summer. And, well, they had it released just in time for summer as we are, I guess we're getting near the end, official end of summer. You can tell because it's starting to get dark out a little bit sooner. You can't tell by the weather itself, though, because it is really hot. Now, grateful to be in air-conditioned studio. We're inside the hotel, setting up our backstage studio, and we are about to have recent Nashvillian Aubrey Bug performing for us. Aubrey was just out at the Basement East show last night, part of the 25th anniversary of Dual Tone Records. While we get Aubrey all set up, let's head to our backstage footage from Americana Fest, just recorded yesterday, Fruition, and Something More on Lightning 100.

0: Lightning 100, that is fruition and something more. It's one they did for us just the other day here backstage at Americana Fest as we continue our broadcast from the conference. We're inside the air-conditioned hotel because it's hot out there.
1: It is.
0: And some of the sets people are having to do are out in the heat. But luckily last night, your show was inside Basement East, although I've been inside Basement East when it was kind of warm.
1: Yeah, I mean, you get 500 bodies in a room, and it's going to be warm no matter how air-conditioned it is.
0: There you go.
1: You know, I it's bad when you're going back outside into the 100-degree heat to cool off. <You're> and I did that many a time last night.
0: Oh, for real?
1: Yeah.
0: That's not a good sign.
1: Yeah, but it was a good time. It was a good time.
0: Well, we have Aubrey Bug here, and it's album release day.
1: It is.
0: The new record. It's out there in the world. Your debut full-length album. Mm-hmm. How are you feeling? Are you excited to finally share this with everybody?
1: Yeah, I'm so, so stoked. It hasn't quite hit me yet that it's like out there. Like, I'm like looking at the numbers and everybody's like, your album's out. It's so cool. And I'm just like, wait, no, like what? Like I have to go do stuff and it's going to come out in the near future, whatever. But I'm very excited.
0: Well, we've been playing Aubrey Bug since we first heard her music and playing the song Nosedive here on Lightning 100. And when we met you, were you 21 yet? Are you 21 now?
1: I'm 22 now.
0: 22.
1: I was 21 then.
0: Okay, 21 then. All right. So still in the beginnings of life.
1: Yes. Absolutely.
0: And everything is ahead, and we're grateful to be here for those beginnings. Sometimes you find out about an artist and you realize they've put out 3 records already.
1: Yes.
0: So things are just getting started for Aubrey Bug. Tell us how you ended up in Nashville.
1: So I built a fairly large community on social media, and then I did my first record entirely on my own. I did all the writing and the production and the mixing and the mastering, and I said, God, I'm never doing that again. So I think I have to work with people. But there weren't any people in my hometown that did music production, and so I talked to my team, and I was like, I need to go to Nashville just to work. And so I started coming down here last January. I did a tiny little Belmont bill at the East Room, and I did a bunch of just writes and stuff, and then June came around and the finances moved into place and I quit my job and I was like, I just need to live there full time instead of spending a month's rent on an Airbnb as well as a month's rent.
0: Right. Yeah.
1: Yeah.
0: I remember hearing Noah Kahn talk about having shows at the East Room that nobody was at.
1: Yeah. Oh yeah. I was lucky enough that I had built like a fairly robust friend group. Like it wasn't like, oh, my fans are coming out. It was like, that's my friend that I know from the internet. But I was lucky that the room was not completely empty. And I played a show with my friends. So even if it was fine.
0: Well, you certainly built some fans out there.
1: Thank you.
0: Yeah, yeah, I mean, the numbers are pretty impressive.
1: I think I know.
0: over 200,000 TikTokers.
1: Yes, yeah.
0: Is that what you, I don't think that's what you call them, but.
1: You can call them that. I don't really have a name for them. But I need to do that.
0: That's a lot. And I took a peek at it and I feel like you work hard on that. You put a lot of effort into it.
1: Yeah, it's a lot of thinking. It's like the cushiest job in the world. Like there are people out there working in a coal mine, so I can't really complain, but it's a lot more thought than I think people think that it is of like, okay, this week, like this song is going to come out here, so I should do this and this and this, but if I lean too hard into that, people aren't going to like this song and so on and so forth. So it's a lot of a mental game, but it's really rewarding work.
0: Well, we're excited to have you perform for us here, and tell us about this first song you're going to play.
1: Yeah, this first song's actually Nosedive.
0: Okay.
1: The clean version, don't worry.
0: Yeah, and tell us what you remember writing about it.
1: Yeah, it's so funny. I wrote this with my good friends Matt Martin and Cece Coakley, who worked a lot on the record with me, and it was about this situation that I was in last year, and I was just being very petty. I was being very mean, and I remember I walked out of that session with like this like pop punk day one demo that turned into Nosedive, and I sent it to my manager and I was like, I don't think this is ever going to come out, but this is what we wrote today, and here it is. It was the second single for the record.
0: That's amazing. This is Aubrey Bug live on Lightning 100.

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1: Lightning 100.
0: Thanks.
1: Aubrey Bug, sounding great here today. That's one we played a whole lot on Lightning 100, Nosedive. It's album release day, the new record. Yes. I think I had something once. Mm-hmm. It was just last night. Aubrey Bug was out at Basement East, part of the 25th anniversary of Dual Tone Records. What a great record label to get to put this out on.
0: Oh, my God, I know. I'm pinching myself every day. I love the guys there so much.
1: But it feels like people who do it for the right reasons.
0: Oh, absolutely. Everybody there is just so in on everything that they work on. Like, it's not like everybody's across everything, and they're always giving you their 100% attention to whatever's on the docket. It's incredibly impressive.
1: So not only have you performed at Americana Fest this mm-hmm. year, you're part of a panel.
0: Yeah.
1: The Keep Pressing On. Tell us about that, because I'm here, I'm missing all the panels. What if we could have gone to this, what was it about?
0: Yeah, it was really just about, I think it's shown a really good light on how Dual Tone takes artist development and how they think of it, and how, it's evolved over the last 20 years with all of their artists that they've had, the last 25 that they've had. It was an honor to be a part of it, and to kind of have that artist perspective of this is what I see them doing and this is how I feel working there. It's really, really great. It was a lot of fun.
1: Well, that's really great. Tell us a little bit about your story and, why you decided you wanted to start writing songs, and what point in your life were you at then?
0: Yeah, so I grew up in a really musical family. My dad was a hobbyist drummer. His best friend Joe was a bassist, and Joe's wife was a keyboardist, and they had a band together called Binge, which I think is a really cool band name. Never went anywhere outside of my hometown. They just did covers of Heart and stuff. And so growing up just around music, it was this is so incredible. And there's really nothing else for me. There were things that I could see myself doing and kind of hating, but doing for the paycheck. And when I got, the chance to start songwriting the first time, I was I need to do this. I wrote a song and I was this has to be what I do for a living. And so from then on, I was I don't know how to get where I'm going, but I need to get to a place where I can do this for a living. And so I posted on TikTok and I cold called venues and I did all of the things that, they tell you not to do. But it worked out and I'm here now.
1: Well, we sure are grateful for it.
0: Well, thank you.
1: These songs on your debut record,
0: yeah.
1: Were they mostly songs you did co-writing for? Did you write a lot on yourself? Or?
0: Yeah, it was a lot of co-writing, actually. I, early last year when I was still doing trips here, I was doing what my team called the dating phase of of writing. And then I found some collaborators that were really, really near and dear to me, and I felt like they were just pulling the words right out of my brain when I couldn't quite get to them. And then as I was going through, the events that led to the songs on the record, a breakup, moving out of my house, the loss of a loved one, I was like, I need to be around people and I need to get their perspective on this, and I need them to hold me accountable to the truth of what happened, and not, me going out there and just writing words because they sound good. So a lot of this was written with John Klass and Matt Martin. And then, I do a lot of writing with them still. They keep me real. They keep me honest.
1: Can you tell us about this next song you're going to play, what you remember writing?
0: Yeah.
1: It?
0: So I went through a breakup last year. With my best friend in the entire world, and it was awful, and we couldn't be friends for a really long time, and it really didn't work out the way we wanted it to, but in the end it all kind of worked out, and this is about that. It's called Just Embers now.
1: It's Aubrey Bug live on Lightning 100.

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1: Aubrey Bug live on Lightning 100.
0: Thank you.
1: You got a great voice.
0: Thank you so much. I appreciate it.
1: I remember the first time I heard you sing. I was like, oh, wow.
0: Oh, it was a good time. Thank you. I appreciate you.
1: So grateful to have you here. And we're lucky Nashville, Tennessee is a place where people, a lot of times people start working here and then moving here and living here. So we get to claim Aubrey Bug our own. And you can claim her album, I Think I Had Something Once, Your Own, as well, because it is out today.
0: Yes.
1: So congrats
0: Thank
1: on
0: you.
1: That. Are you excited? I know you got a UK tour. Have you done a UK tour yet?
0: I have done one show in the UK. It was a London show. It was a headline show. It was beautiful. It happened like 3 months ago. But yeah, I did a show in Glasgow and a show in Chelmsford for a festival called State Fair. But I've not done any like opening slots. I haven't done like a full out tour out there. So I'm super, super excited to get over there.
1: Well, I hope you enjoy yourself.
0: Thank you.
1: And when you get back to the States, come on back in and catch up with us as we get to spend some time with the new record. I Think I Had Something Once. It is in stores today. You can get yours at AubreyBug.com. One more time. Let's give it up for Aubrey Bug.
0: Thank you.
1: All right. We're taking a quick break. Coming up, we have Jay.
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0: Lightning 100, Alabama shakes. I feel hope coming. And we have Jay Buchanan here. Not just coming, but he's here right now. We're broadcasting from Americana Fest. We are inside the conference in the hotel. And Jay Buchanan of Rival Sons is here. How's it going, Jay?
1: It's going very good, Dan. Hello, Nashville.
0: Grateful to have you here.
1: I'm happy to be here, man.
0: And not your current home, but you have lived here in Music City.
1: I lived here for quite a while. Hey, how great was that Alabama Shakes song just now? I love that track.
0: Isn't that good? Oh my God, man, so good. We're so lucky to get new music from them because Brittany had kind of gone off and done her own thing, and it was her like, Jamie okay, record, this could be over.
1: I know.
0: You know?
1: But I love it. I love the production, the writing, everything. They're amazing.
0: Unlike you, you're going off and doing your own thing, but I don't feel like Rival Sons is over.
1: Oh, no. Rival Sons is, we're working on an album right now.
0: Yes. That's great.
1: And my partner, Scott, the guitar player in the band, he's putting out a solo record like next week, right?
0: Oh.
1: Is that when Scott's record drops?
0: Okay.
1: Yeah, I think so.
0: Is this your first solo record?
1: Well, yeah. I've made tons of singer-songwriter records, back before Rival Sons got together. But I had a band, and so it didn't feel like solo music. It was very much like a band. But for all intents and purposes, this is definitely my solo, debut.
0: Okay.
1: Because everybody knows me as being part of Rival Sons. And so if I split off, that's a real solo record. If they didn't know me as being, being part of... a collective before.
0: Yeah, right.
1: So,
0: sure.
1: That's how I get around that.
0: How many years has it been with Rival Sons?
1: I think we've been together 18 years.
0: Okay,
1: yeah.
0: So that's,
1: and we're getting ready to make our 10th studio record, but 13th record altogether. So yeah.
0: Those are my two favorite numbers together, 10, 13.
1: Yeah?
0: It is true. Yes.
1: Yeah, man, we got lucky.
0: All right. It's good. If you can't be good, you better be lucky. We're lucky to have Jay Buchanan of Rival Sons here with us. Last night, you were out at Brooklyn Bowl.
1: That's right, yeah. I played Brooklyn Bowl right after Mike Campbell and his Dirty Knob.
0: Yeah. We had a Heartbreakers reunion.
1: I know.
0: At Ryman.
1: I know.
0: That's so cool.
1: And then Dwayne Betts played right after us, and it just made me so happy. Anybody who's listening here, the musicians, you're going to understand, the guys that I had on stage with me, they're closest, lifelong friends. On drums, I had Chris Powell, Leroy Powell on, and Brian Allen on bass. J.D. Simo on guitar.
0: Love J.D.
1: Philip Towns on keys. And these are people that are I'm very close with. We've done tons of sessions together over the years, but getting to play with them on stage last night for 45 minutes, we didn't want to stop.
0: Because
1: we love playing together, just for kicks. And it was amazing.
0: Well, that's great. Jay's going to play a couple songs for us right now. His album, Weapons of Beauty, came out earlier this year. Tell us about this first song you want to play.
1: Oh, you want me to play? I didn't bring my guitar.
0: Oh, man. All right. Well,
1: I'm joking.
0: You can just hum it.
1: Weapons of Beauty came out through 30 Tigers this year. And, it was a really crazy way the whole album came together. I camped out in an underground bunker out in the Mojave Desert for about 3 months in order to finish writing. I had a couple of tracks written.
0: Really?
1: But in order to finish writing the record, I needed to I needed to do that thing.
0: Yeah.
1: So I went out there and ate out of tin cans and a lot of ramen, and just a lot of isolation. And finished up the record and flew down to Savannah, Georgia, and recorded it with Dave Cobb, my brother.
0: Yeah.
1: And we did it all in 5 days because I had that band that I just mentioned.
0: Okay.
1: So we had time to spare.
0: Nice.
1: we could have done it.
0: Done two albums.
1: We could have probably done it in 2 days.
0: Well, that's great. Well, tell us about this first song you want to play.
1: Oh, okay, this first song. There are themes of redemption. On the Weapons of Beauty record, the song in particular, I wanted to write a song that would pay homage to the people I've had in my life that have stuck by me and loved me through my hard times. I haven't always been this version of myself. I like this guy, But I was a lot of other people before this version. And, you know, all those people that stuck by me, I wanted to thank them and tell them I know it hasn't been easy. And I hope that at the end of the day, whatever I mean to you, I hope that outweighs what I've done to you. You know?
0: Yeah.
1: So it's called True Black.
0: This is Jay Buchanan live on Lightning 100.

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1: Thank you all.
0: From Rival Sons, we are broadcasting live from the conference at Americana Fest, and that is one from his solo record, Weapons of Beauty, True Black, and it's one you can get over at weaponsofbeauty.com or at your favorite local record store. You
1: or mentioned on the internets.
0: There we go. You mentioned getting to work with your brother Dave Cobb on this. Did I read that it was your 10th collaboration with Dave?
1: Oh, in terms of collaborations... Probably triple or quadruple that many.
0: Okay, all right.
1: But in terms of Rival Sons Records, you know, we had done 9 studio. So yeah, that's the 10th full album thing.
0: Yeah.
1: You know, when I was living here, he had me working in RCA tons and just tons of records, working with everybody from Brandy to Jason Isbell to, you know, I don't know.
0: That's awesome.
1: You know, Barry Gibb and tons of Bob Weir.
0: Oh, wow.
1: You know?
0: Yeah.
1: And shout out to my brother, Aaron Ratier.
0: Got some memories.
1: Yeah. Tons of memories, man. Tons.
0: And he's got a new studio down in Georgia now.
1: His new studio is incredible. And I've only seen pictures because this album we recorded at his, I forget what the name of the studio is called, but he had converted an old house down in Savannah. And so we recorded in there on the Helios console that I had tracked on before on previous records, and yeah, it was just good fun, man.
0: Nice. Did he introduce you to a director, Scott Cooper?
1: Oh yeah, yeah. No, Dave is always he's always putting me in weird situations. You know, he knows I like it. He called me up. I was out on tour, and he says, "Hey, you know, you want to be in this Springsteen movie?" And I just thought, well, I've never done that. Sure, yeah, let's go. And so he introduced me to Jeremy Allen White and Scott Cooper. And Scott Cooper was just tremendous. You know, in fact, he was so kind. As soon as I finished the record, I was so, you know, discombobulated. I hit up Scott Cooper and said, like, hey, man, will you sequence this record for me? He's such a great storyteller. Like, seriously, the guy's written... and directed and produced some amazing films.
0: Yeah.
1: And he very, very kindly sequenced this record for me, you know.
0: That's
1: so
0: awesome.
1: Thank you, Scott Cooper.
0: So turned into a friend then.
1: Yeah. Yeah, he's a very kind person.
0: And you got to have your first professional acting experience in the Springsteen biopic?
1: My face was 25 feet tall on the silver screen, and it was amazing, and you know. It was amazing. It was too surreal. I only went and I told myself, well, when that movie comes out, man, I'm going to go see it like 20 times. I just saw it once and it was almost too much to process, you know, and I haven't been able to watch the movie since. Like, nah, I think I'm good. I have the memory of everything. It was a great movie. The way that Bruce was depicted in that writing, you know, Warren Zanes wrote this great book, you know, Deliver Me From Nowhere. And Scott Cooper read it and wrote the screenplay, you know, based on all of this stuff. But the way that Bruce was depicted as an artist who was struggling with pieces of himself that hadn't been reconciled, that's real. Every time you see a biopic, it's just a bunch of,
0: Yeah.
1: And they glamorize all the wrong things and they sensationalize. And with biopics, it seems like they're always preoccupied with propagating the mythology of whoever the artist is and making them larger than life. This was the opposite. This showed someone who was vulnerable and struggling in a very human way. And I definitely, when I read the screenplay, I related to it. And I think that so many people in this town related to that film and the way that the artistry was depicted, you know. And I thought it was a great movie.
0: We're chatting with Jay Buchanan from Rival Sons. He's got a great solo record out, Weapons of Beauty. Would you play another song for us?
1: Well, I guess. I might as well.
0: Tell us about writing this one.
1: Well, this one, I wrote this one in town. I didn't write this one out in the desert. I wrote this with my buddy Blair Daly. We used to just get together to just write, just for, you know. I know a lot of you know, there's so many professional riders, and they get in to the riding room and they grind it out and they do all of that. It was never really my bag. But Blair and I became friends, and we would just write, because when I would write with people, they always want to write rock songs, or were like, man, I don't want to, I got enough rock. And I remember I came in over to Blair's house, and he lives in 12 South, and I said, I want to write about like an unquenchable heartache, you know? And he was like, well, okay. So we did that together, and you know, he's become a dear friend over the years. And I wanted to write about, like, you know, when you walk into a bar, like it could be in the during the day if you're traveling or something like that, and you just want to get a burger or whatever, and you'll see some old timer sitting at the bar alone, burning darts, and they just look like they're part of the bar. They look like they're just calcified and broken. I wanted to write a story. What's that guy's story? You know, what drives a person to endure so much that they relinquish, you know, their freedom that way? So it's called Caroline.
0: It's Jay Buchanan live on Lightning 100.

0: Wow.
1: Thank you.
0: Jay Buchanan on Lightning 100. That was Caroline. Great new record out now. Weapons of Beauty. That's a spectacular song, man.
2: Oh, thank you, Dan.
0: Yeah.
2: Thank you.
0: So grateful to have you here on the show today. Another great piece of work out there that he's been a part of. So many great Rival Sons records we love. And you can get yours at weaponsofbeauty.com, your favorite record store, or as you mentioned, on the old internet.
2: Or you can come to a show.
0: There you go. Come to
2: I'm out on tour right now. I got to head over to Chattanooga.
0: Okay.
2: Tomorrow.
0: All right.
2: And then Asheville, North Carolina from there, and a whole bunch of other dates. So just Google my name and look me up. Come make a friend.
0: All right. Let's do it. You can follow him on Instagram at JTheBirdThatSings.
2: That's me.
0: And just incredible performance today. As we wrap it up, I'm going to play one from the record we love. This is Jay Buchanan and Deep Swimming on Lightning 100.

0: Lightning 100, Jay Buchanan, deep swimming. We're getting deep into our broadcast today from the conference at Americana Fest. We just had Jay Buchanan here. We have had Aubrey Bug, Nicole Atkins, Maisie Owen, Morgan Wade, and we've got one more performance coming up here from Brandi Clark. We can't wait for this. It's about to be happening here on Nashville's independent radio, Lightning 100.
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0: Lightning 100 with the Red Clay Strays, Demons in Your Choir. Here we are, and we've got our final, our grand finale performance right now here at Americana Fest in the conference. Brandi Clark is here. Welcome, Brandi. How are you today?
1: So good. Thanks for having me.
0: We're so grateful to have you here. And I tell you, a fun thing that happened to me is, and you may not know this, we were replaying your 2019 Nashville Sunday night on the radio this past Sunday.
1: Okay.
0: And I was driving home from getting groceries, and I turn on the radio, and here you are, and you're telling a story about the song Who You Thought I Was.
1: Mm-hmm.
0: And it just hit me like a ton of bricks. Just such a great, great song. And this was one that John Prine inspired for
1: yes,
0: you.
1: Yes, he did. And I always felt really lucky that I got to tell him that story. He was at the Americana Awards. First time I ever went to the Americana Awards, and he was bringing on Iris DeMent. And he walked out on stage, and everybody stood up for a good 5 minutes. And when everybody finally sat down, I think in an attempt to not get emotional, he said, "I'm John Prine, but I'd like to go back to being who you thought I was."
0: Yeah.
1: And I thought, ooh. That's a song, and there's a lot of songwriters here tonight. So
0: Got to get it first.
1: And so went in the next day and wrote it.
0: Oh, my gosh. Well, you're one of the great songwriters of our time. And,
1: thank you.
0: I love that song so much, and we're grateful to have Brandi Clark here. She's been busy playing Americana Fest, including the Bluebird yesterday.
1: Yes.
0: Which is such a special spot to get to do a show.
1: Yeah, and I've got a new record coming out. I've got Gabe Berdoulis and Amanda McCoy with me today. They were with me last night at the Bluebird, along with our compadre Aaron Nelson and Jake Clayton, who played on this record. That's coming. The record's called The Bird. The Bird at the Bluebird. We thought we were being really clever.
0: The Bluebird, yes.
1: Yes.
0: You just put out a brand new song, American Roots, today.
1: Today. Yes.
0: Well, awesome. Well, you've got a small band here to perform with you, and tell us about these songs that you're going to do.
1: So American Roots, it is my love letter to America, and I believe in all the best parts of America and all kinds of Americans, no matter your color or sexual preference or when you got here. And so that's what this one's about.

Thank you. Thank you, everybody standing here, everybody listening. We're going to play another one for you. This is from the album that we just got done making called The Bird that will be out January 15th. But that song we just played, American Roots, came out today. So thank you, Lightning 100, for letting us come on here and do it. This song is called If There's Someone You Love, and it closes out the record. Mm-hmm.

0: All right, Brandy Clark here on Lightning 100. That was so great.
1: Thank you.
0: And I know you got to be excited to be giving us another new record. And January 15th, we're gonna get the bird.
1: The bird.
0: All right,
1: we won't give you the bird.
0: It's the nice bird.
1: You'll get the bird.
0: You get it. Yes, that sounds good. Yeah. Yesterday, just out at the Bluebird, and the new song is American Roots. That was the first one that you played, and is that one that drew some inspiration from Woody Guthrie?
1: Yes, it did. Actually, it was inspired by the movie A Complete Unknown, because I watched that movie and realized that I always think that there are these songs that just existed when God created the earth, and This Land Is Your Land is one of them. And so myself and my co-writers were talking about that, and let's try to write something patriotic and, you know, what we feel is, you know, important right now. And so, yeah, it was somewhat inspired by Woody Guthrie.
0: We love it. Well, we can't wait for the full album. You can go ahead and pre-order it at BrandyClarkMusic.com as we see her working with Shooter Jennings.
1: Yeah.
0: At Sunset Sound in Los Angeles, which I bet was a great experience, and collaborating with Sista Strings and Roseanne Cash, who we hope is doing well.
1: Yeah, I sure hope so. But yeah, both those Sista Strings and Roseanne were kind enough to share their talents on this record.
0: Well, we can't wait for it. Brandy Clark, one more round of applause for Brandy.

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Lightning 100, Nashville's independent radio music from Balin. That's one called Swim, Johnny Blue Skies, Dark Clouds. Before that, Don't Let Go. And of course, you know about that Bridgestone show coming up October the 2nd. Friday, October the 2nd, which somehow is going to be here before you know it. My name is Casey. Good afternoon. Coming up on a day that just hit 100 degrees. Steve Lacy is coming up. We're also going to hear from Jungle in a few. And I understand we're going to be eating some pizza, doing a little pizza week here, closing it out in grand fashion a little later on this hour. Right now, let's do some local lightning. And it's the latest from the Foxies. Here's I Don't Care. It's on Lightning 100.

0: Lightning 100, Asheville's independent radio music from Jungle, from Sunshine. You just heard The Wave. Hello, I'm waving right now. Matthew Sweet before that. Going back to Girlfriend, one of my favorite albums. I love Girlfriend so much. That's I've Been Waiting. I've been Casey for a minute now. I've been eating a whole bunch of pizza this week. I'll bet you we continue that here in just a few minutes. And I will bet you, coming up on Sunday, we got something really cool. It's going to be going on at 7 o'clock. You know, Americana Fest has been happening all week long. And, you know, a couple nights ago, they did the Americana Fest Honors and Awards. And, of course, all the winners and performances and stuff are out there. But I'm not going to mention them right now because I want to remind you, you have a chance to hear that show. Coming up Sunday at 7, we're going to bring you the Americana Fest Honors and Awards in its entirety, starting at 7 o'clock, all the awards, all the performances, and they're nice enough to work on it for a couple days, so in case anybody says something they shouldn't say, we don't get any of that. How about that? Isn't that something? It's always, this has become one of the best nights of music of the year over at the Ryman every year. The Americana Fest Honors and Awards coming up Sunday at 7. We'll do these and we're going to come right back. How about we do some Role Model next on Lightning 100?
1: The green is calling. Fire on the green. And Lightning 100 is bringing the music with Guster. Grace Potter. Say ooh, la, la, la, la, la. Beach weather. 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And Kara Frazier. 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

0: Lightning 100, Nashville's independent radio and its role model, High Hopes 3000. I feel bad for the High Hopes 2999 guy. My name is Casey, hanging out today just like we have been doing all week, celebrating a wonderful time of year because it's Nashville Scene Pizza Week. And all week we've been eating pizza. You've been here. It's been fantastic. And we have one day left to go. We have one last visitor. The entire week rides on you. No pressure whatsoever. NY Pie is here. Hello.
1: Hello.
0: How we doing? Appreciate you being here. How's the week been going?
2: Week's great. No, I mean, Pizza Week's been really awesome for us, just bringing in a lot of new people to see our pizzas, and it's really fun to see people popping around, going pizza place to pizza place.
0: Yep. And let's be clear, too, before we get too far into this, you're kind of all over the place right now, aren't you? Including a place that you just opened up, like, in our backyard, right?
1: Yeah, we're in Franklin. Okay. We're in Nashville West. We're in Capitol View, which is Nashville. Yeah. And we're in Hendersonville.
0: We can pretty much, if you're in Capitol View, we can pretty much just wave at you from
1: you
0: here.
1: You can wave at us, like. Yes.
0: Right on. Well, I want to talk a little bit about what you brought in for Pizza Week. Of course, Pizza Week's been happening. Still a little bit of time left for you to get the app, go all over town, try some $12 pizza specials. And you, what you have brought here, I can look at two of these ingredients and I can guess how it got the name, but tell me what this is I've got here in front of me.
1: All right, so this is the pepper ricotta. So it's pepperoni with ricotta.
0: There you go.
1: It's pipetted in nice little rosettes and fresh basil and Mike's hot honey. So it's a little bit of hot and, you know, salty.
0: I love the whole hot honey thing. Whoever figured out hot honey, like, I hope they got a medal for that.
1: Mike did.
0: It was literally Mike. Okay, well, let's get Mike a medal. So I'm going to go ahead. I'm going to jump in here, and I'm going to try this. And tell us a little bit. You know, it's Pizza Week this week, but you'll be there next week, too. What's something, if they come in next week, that you might recommend to people?
2: Yeah, I mean, always our NY special is a big hit. You know, that's your Supreme-style pizza. I personally like the sriracha pizza, sriracha chicken. So we do a really good sriracha sauce with chicken, bacon. I love bacon on pizza. So that's one of my personal faves.
1: Yeah, my favorite is, honest to God, it's the cheese. I love the cheese. You can taste everything, the sauce, the dough, the cheese, of course. And but if a lot of guys specifically like the meat pizza,
0: yeah.
1: It's a lot of meat on there.
0: Well, this pepper ricotta is outstanding. I love this. I'm getting the, now that I've kind of had my bite and whatever, I'm kind of now starting to get a little bit of basil on the end of it. You know what I mean? I like that a lot. This is very good. And this is what you've got right now for $12 for Nashville Scene Pizza Week. When we talk about a New York style pizza, what makes a New York style pizza? What's the difference?
2: I'll pass that to Jessica.
1: so we're NY Pie, mm-hmm. and so we're very traditional New York style pizza. It's hand tossed dough. Which is an art, right? It's a dying art of how to do that. It's very thin pizza. It's fed into a brick oven on a wooden paddle. You use very, very specific tomato sauces and, you know, awesome cheese and whatnot. So it just has that special twist of flavor.
0: That is really good. And in a brick oven, correct?
1: Yes, it's a brick oven,
0: that
1: yes.
0: That does make a difference, doesn't
1: mm-hmm,
0: it?
1: It sure does.
0: You can tell that. That is outstanding. Well, I'll tell you what, NY Pie is here. We're talking about the pepper ricotta because it is Nashville Scene Pizza Week. Just one of the $12 specials. Get them all over town. And normally I would say, I want to stop for a second, listen to music. I want to finish this pizza real quick. Can you hang out for a second while I do that?
1: For sure.
0: Let's do one right now from Jordan Reiki. It's called Enemies on Lightning 100.

0: Lightning 100 Asheville's independent radio. Jordan Rakey and his enemies. He's got a record coming out October the 30th. My name is Casey, still celebrating Pizza Week. NY Pie is here. Hello.
1: Hello.
0: You know, when you start doing this for a living, you worry about things like dead air or saying things on the air you shouldn't say. Nobody ever warns you about the food coma when you're on the air and you've got your belly good and full, man. This is outstanding. Got the pepper ricotta going on for Pizza Week, right? And then we were talking a minute ago about you just opened up in Capitol View, right? And I understand you got some cool stuff going on out there right now, don't you?
1: Yeah, absolutely. So we just opened up this new location. It's beautiful. You know, the finishes are all amazing. We got a great team. But yeah, just opened up on 11th Avenue. Obviously that's new. And then we're adding a happy hour next week. So we got a pretty killer happy hour.
2: It's a pretty fantastic happy hour.
0: Oh,
2: we're
0: yeah?
2: calling it the Club 7 happy hour.
0: Okay.
2: So it's $7 appetizers, signature cocktails, wine, two beers, and two pepperoni or cheese slices.
0: You can't get anything for $7 right now.
2: Well,
0: and you're doing all that.
2: Oh, yep, we're doing Club 7.
0: I like everything that you just said there. I like that.
2: And Casey, there's free parking.
0: Oh, whoa!
2: So the
0: magic
2: parking
0: words.
2: Is amazing there.
0: So you got all this. You got the happy hour coming up, and you've got free parking.
2: Yes.
0: Why are we here right now? Why are we not over there?
2: Well, we can. Well,
0: what time to get off? We'll get over there right now, right? And that's one thing too. You know, as we talk about all the different locations, I know you got a few different spots around all over Middle Tennessee. One thing we don't want to lose sight of is that you are very much locally owned and operated, correct?
2: Absolutely. For the last 16 years,
0: 100%. Last 16 years.
2: Yeah.
0: What was the first location?
2: Nashville West. We call it the OG.
0: Nice. The OG and why?
2: The OG.
0: Nice.
2: It's amazing.
0: Yeah.
2: We love it.
0: Does it feel like it's been, you said 16 years?
2: Uh-huh.
0: Does it feel like it's been longer than 16 years?
2: You know, I don't know. Maybe a little bit, but yeah. Sometimes it just flies by and here we are.
0: Yeah, awesome. And in addition to all this stuff, I mean, people can also get pizza by the slice, the specialty pizzas, stromboli and calzones too.
2: Yep.
0: And then come see and get a good salad if they want, right?
2: The salads are really fresh and people are often surprised. They're like, wow, this is the lunch special salad. Or if they get a dinner salad, they're like, wow, this is an incredible salad. This is an entire meal.
0: Right.
2: So yeah, but the strombolis, calzones, but of course, you know, pizza by the slice is always great at lunch.
0: Yeah. Naturally.
2: And then order your own pizza for takeout or come and dine in.
0: There you go. You got it all covered there over at NY Pie. Got the pepper ricotta happening right now. $12 for Nashville Scene Pizza Week. Another fantastic week because people just bring you food. And it's, you know, usually it's pretty good. In this case, it's right on. We need to make sure and tell my coworkers that there's none of the pepper ricotta left. Okay.
1: Right.
0: Somehow we got to hide it all.
1: We got all in the air. It's gone.
2: It's on the air, but it's a secret.
0: Sorry. You know, we dropped it, guys. Sorry. Yeah. All right. If we want to find you online and find out the addresses for all the locations, all that good stuff, where do we find NY Pie online?
2: You go.
1: RealNYPie.com is our website. Obviously, just Google whatever you use, NY Pie. You know, we've got four locations, Hendersonville, down to Capitol View, Nashville West, and Franklin, so we can get you taken care of anywhere in town.
0: All right. It's the New York pizza and Nashville soul of our friends at NY Pie. We do appreciate you coming in here and wrapping up Pizza Week with us. Thank you very much.
1: Thanks, Casey.
0: All right, let's eat. Get back to it right now with some local lightning from Joy Latacune on Lightning 100.

0: Lightning 100 Nashville's independent radio, Steve Lacy. That is Oh Yeah, from an album called Oh Yeah, Flaming Lips before that. My name is Casey, and thanks again to NY Pie for coming by here with the pepper ricotta. They're offering for Nashville Scene Pizza Week, $12 pizzas all over town. 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And thanks to all the places that came in. We've been eating really good pizza all week long now. Some of my numbers are probably out of whack now, but you know what? Worth it. Man, oh man. And what is, I should have looked this up, what is the next of the Nashville Scene Food Weeks? I don't know. You can go to, I think it's soon, Scene Food Weeks, or you just get the app. It's all right there. How about we do these, and then we'll come right back. We're going to go to the Get It Honest album for one from the Revivalists next.
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Song is called Loser. My name is Casey. No losers here. It's another hour of winners. See what we did there? Bedouin coming up. Also going to hear from Death Cab for Cutie, and we might actually make a winner out of somebody. Might be giving something away this hour. Maybe sooner than later. I don't know. I do know that Tom Odell and Lumineer has been hanging out. Here's one called Can Old Lovers Just Be Friends on Lightning 100.

0: Lightning 100 Asheville's independent radio, and that's one from Death Cab for Cutie. That's Stone Over Water. That's your latest, you know. Modest Mouse before that. And some Shaky Graves, too. My name is Casey. Hello, how are you? That is great. Whatever you got going on, appreciate you making Lightning 100 a part of it. I'm going to tell you, and I haven't looked in a minute, I do know that right after I got on the air today, I looked and our friends at Nashville Severe Weather had said that, we hit 100 degrees today, so if you're going to be out doing stuff, you know, maybe just maybe hydrate a little bit, maybe a little hat, maybe find some shade, you know, just saying. What do we got going on here? I know we got some Howdy coming up a little later on. I know we got Beck on the way this hour, too. I know we're probably going to be giving something away here before you know it. And I know coming up tomorrow, we've got 615 Saturday. 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And thanks to Blue Sky Studios, we will hear our local artist of the week. 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
0: So, you know, I mentioned maybe giving something away. Well, let me ask you this. You want to go see Touch of Bruise or go to Touch of Bruise? It's at the Two Rivers Mansion in Donelson. It is next Saturday, the 26th, starts at 11. All ages, dog-friendly, Nashville's family-friendly beer and music festival, laid-back day of live music, cold craft brews, food trucks, and a whole lot more. 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It's One Thing Right on Lightning 100.

0: Lightning 100 Asheville's independent radio and the latest from Howdy, based here in the old Music City. That's one called You Will Go Far. Joby Riccio could probably get around the city too at this point. One called Love of the Song. My name is Casey, and here we are. We're on a Friday. We're thinking about our Saturday, and I'm thinking about Saturday at 5 o'clock because I'm thinking about Radio Lightning with our good buddy Jason. An excellent way to kind of go from your afternoon into your evening with an hour. Well, I'll tell you straight up, I got a peek at what Jason's got coming up this weekend, and I'm not going to say what it is because it's not my place, but I can tell you this, I know exactly where I'm going to be tomorrow at 5 o'clock, and I'd recommend you be right there too, listening to Radio Lightning every Saturday, 5 o'clock only on Nashville's independent radio, Lightning 100.
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0: Lightning flashes for today. It is Friday, September the 18th at Centennial Park. It's Musician's Corner, the Americana Fest edition. 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Obed Padilla starts here in just a few minutes, and it's free. Coming up tomorrow at Centennial Park, the American Foundation for Suicide Prevention's Out of the Darkness Community Walk starts at 10 a.m. Wednesday, the 23rd, Analog at Hutton Hotel. 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The event will feature a lineup of Nashville's most talented independent female artists and a silent auction, too. They're going to get that going around 7 o'clock. And at the Basement East on Wednesday, Lightning 100 presents World Famous Pets, featuring Edie Brickell, Matt Chamberlain, Kaveh Rastegar, and Mason Stoops with Eric Slick of Dr. Dog. Going to kick that off at 8 o'clock. 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

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Cage the Elephant, that's Beaches in Tennessee. And it was Mumford and Sons before that, along with their buddy Chris. Heard a song called Here. My name is Casey. And on the way this hour, our local artist of the week, thanks to Blue Sky Studios, still Brennan Whittle. And we will hear music from Brennan Whittle coming up a little later on. Weezer, Panda Bear, and Sonic Boom 2. Right now from the Thrasher album, it's Brandon Flowers. Here's Plans on Lightning 100.

0: Lightning 100, Nashville's independent radio, and it's Panda Bear and Sonic Boom. It's a question of when. Had The Cure before that, Close to Me, going back to 1985, and Lucy Dacus before that, Planting Tomatoes, and it's Casey here. Hello, Brendan Whittle on the way later on. Our local artist of the week, thanks to Blue Sky Studios, and just one of the artists you'll hear tomorrow on 615 Saturday. 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

0: Lightning 100 Asheville's independent radio, Brennan Wadle, your local artist of the week. That's one called $2 Pistol, as announced Monday on the 615, made possible by Blue Sky Studios Nashville. Do you need a place to record your next project? Well, what about Blue Sky Studios? You know, they're where artists go to create music in a world-class studio. 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And once again, we'll announce our next local artist of the week coming up on Monday, and we will hear this week's local artist of the week again tomorrow on 615 Saturday, because that's just what we do. What about NCA Alarms? You know, they offer alarm monitoring. It's what they do, and they do it for as low as $9.95 a month. That's with no long-term commitment either. 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That license number is 645. It's Kings of Leon. Next.
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That's what I keep telling myself. Local Lightning before that from Post Sex Nachos. We heard A Lot to Lose. It's Casey. And Local Lightning this hour from Spuddy, one from the Aero Club EP. And right now, Local Lightning from Them Vibes. Here's Freedom to Love. It's their latest on Lightning 100.

0: 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Bridget calls me baby. I can take the sun out of the skies. Name of that one. Warren Haynes before that. Coming off the Whisper Sessions with help from Derek Trucks. We heard These Changes, and it was Brandi Carlile doing That Wasn't Me from Bear Creek. My name is Casey, and I don't want to alarm you. I just don't want you to miss out because you know it's Shrimp Timber, right? Oh, yeah, Shrimp Timber over at Boston Commons. They're on the covered patio with the special starters and entrees like, oh, I don't know, shrimp and corn chowder, coconut shrimp, shrimp scampi, shrimp and grits, and a whole lot more, too. 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We're going to do these, and we're going to do some mega sound next.
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0: Lightning 100 Asheville's independent radio music from Spuddy, that is going around. And it was Guster before that doing Amsterdam. And you know Guster, big part of our lawn warming party happening October the 18th over to Send Amphitheater as we light the torch on Live on the Green coming back next year, 2027. Going to be out there to Send Amphitheater and to kind of get us back in the habit on October the 18th. You got Guster, you got Grace Potter, you got tickets too. If you go to liveonthegreen.com, Ziggy Marley before that. My name is Casey and it is time for me to go. We'll be back tomorrow at 6, 2 hours of local lightning. You, me, 615 Saturday. Does that sound good? All right. We'll be right back to shut it down for the evening with one from Devin Gilfillian. Next.
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